0: and they're teenagers. His daughter is much younger, and she's an only child. He doesn't trust my kids and believes that they are a major problem when it comes to us. They're good kids, but have the normal teenage drama, especially with my recent divorce. He's been divorced for most of his daughter's life, and it's all she knows. How do I help him to see that it is not 100% my kid's fault if our relationship lives or dies? He and his daughter will have to make some adjustments and compromises too. He needs to understand that no kids are perfect, and a sock on the floor or a little whining happens once in a while, and it isn't the end of the world. I tend to pick my battles, and he demands perfection 24/7. Please help, from Jen. Jen, I will have my Mother Delilah words for you coming up next. 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
3: Here's your WHOP Weather Center forecast. A heat advisory continues until 7 p.m. Tuesday night. Chance of thunderstorms tonight, otherwise partly cloudy skies. Lows level off around 72. Winds out of the north at around 5 miles an hour. Sunshine mixed with clouds at times again. Tomorrow, slight chance of thunderstorms. Daytime highs approaching 91. That's the forecast. I'm meteorologist Megan Mulford for 98.7 Light FM. 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

0: sharing a summer night with you, keeping you company, playing your favorite love songs, sharing some ice cream or some popsicles or something delicious. I made no-bake cookies the other day. Remember those? My mom used to make them with oatmeal and cocoa and chocolate and a little peanut butter. I made some the other day, just remembering how much I loved them. Oh my gosh, my kids went crazy. I will have to make those again. Easy summer snack to make. Well, I don't know if I'd call them a snack since there's no nutritional value whatsoever, but easy summer treat to make. Do you like to cook for your family, for your kids? 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As you do the dinner dishes, I'll be here to keep you company. 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
15: Here's your WHOP Weather Center forecast. A heat advisory continues until 7 p.m. Tuesday night. Slight chance of thunderstorms tonight, otherwise partly cloudy skies. Lows around 72. Northerly winds at around 5 miles an hour. Sunshine mixed with clouds at times again. Tomorrow, slight chance of thunderstorms. High temperatures reach up to 91. That's the forecast. I'm meteorologist Megan Mulford for 98.7 Light FM. Right now, 79.
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1: Keeping you company on a summer night. Hi there. How's your summer so far? Have you had a chance to relax and unwind and breathe deep? 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I hope you're having a wonderful summer. I'm glad you're spending some of it with me.

0: asking you what you love most about summer, Karen Casey is clearly a kindred spirit to me. She says, I love my hybrid daylilies blooming, fresh produce and fruits from the garden, fresh green grass for the horses to graze on. These are my favorite things of summer. Patty says, I love the sunshine. Una says, new life. Estella loves long summer nights. And Christine says, sunshine most every day. What do you love most about summer? The beach, fishing, flowers blooming. What do you love? Write to me and tell me or call me. We are here to share love songs with you and to help you relax and enjoy your summer nights. 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
4: Here's your WHOP Weather Center forecast. A heat advisory continues until 7 p.m. Tuesday night. Slight chance of thunderstorms tonight, otherwise partly cloudy skies. Lows around 72. Northerly winds at around 5 miles an hour. Sunshine mixed with clouds at times again. Tomorrow, slight chance of thunderstorms. High temperatures reach up to 91. That's the forecast. I'm meteorologist Megan Mulford for 98.7 Light FM. Currently, it's 78 degrees.
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0: Are you a dreamer? Do you dream big? I'm a dreamer. I am always dreaming new dreams. My problem is sometimes I don't always follow through. Well, more than sometimes. But there are some thoughtful people who have helped me to make some of those dreams come true. Some very thoughtful people who have helped me put the foundation beneath the dreams that I dreamed in the clouds. Are you a dreamer? Do you help other people to make those dreams come true? Tonight, I'm going to dream a little dream with you. 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
22: Here's your WHOP Weather Center forecast. A heat advisory continues until 7 p.m. Tuesday night. Slight chance of thunderstorms tonight, otherwise partly cloudy skies. Lows around 72. Northerly winds at around 5 miles an hour. Sunshine mixed with clouds at times again. Tomorrow, slight chance of thunderstorms. High temperatures reach up to 91. That's the forecast. I'm meteorologist Megan Mulford for 98.7 Light FM. Currently, it's 78 degrees.
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1: Helping you connect heart to heart with the special people in your life. 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

0: Each night we talk to people about love, about life, about reaching for their dreams, about not giving up. And I think sometimes people can get so lost and discouraged and be so miserably unhappy because they are trying to do something they should never have tried to do because it's not their calling. It's not their path. It's not their joy. If I had tried to become an accountant, I actually did that once. I did accounting for a few months. But if I had ever pursued a career that involved a lot of paperwork, a real estate agent or something, I would be miserable because I can't do those things. That doesn't mean I'm stupid. And if you find yourself miserable every day, maybe it's because you're doing that which you were never intended to do. Maybe you're missing out on the thing that brings you the most joy. Just something to think about tonight. We'll be back with more of your stories from the heart coming up. 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
5: Here's your WHOP Weather Center forecast. A heat advisory continues until 7 p.m. Tuesday night. Slight chance of thunderstorms tonight, otherwise partly cloudy skies. Lows around 72. Northerly winds at around 5 miles an hour. Sunshine mixed with clouds at times again. Tomorrow, slight chance of thunderstorms. High temperatures reach up to 91. That's the forecast. I'm meteorologist Megan Mulford for 98.7 Light FM. 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

0: 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Some people like to be alone so that they can hide. 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
6: Here's your WHOP Weather Center forecast. A heat advisory continues. Lows level off around 72. Tonight, under partly cloudy skies, northerly winds at around 5 miles an hour. Slight chance of thunderstorms. Tomorrow, high temperatures reach up to 91. Sunshine mixed with clouds at times. Mainly clear skies. Tomorrow night, slight chance for storms. Lows level off around 74. That's the forecast. I'm meteorologist Megan Mulford for 98.7 Light FM. Currently, it's 77 degrees.
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16: The U.S. Treasury quietly released its official financial report for 2025. It appears by its own numbers, the U.S. government seems insolvent. It's reported that the Treasury shows about $6 trillion in assets and over $47 trillion in liabilities. Add it all up, and it looks like the U.S. owes more than $130 trillion it doesn't have. 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
4: Here's your WHOP Weather Center forecast. A heat advisory continues until 7 p.m. Tuesday night. Partly cloudy skies overnight with lows around 72. North winds at around 5 miles an hour. Slight chance of thunderstorms Monday. Highs around 91. Partly cloudy. Slight chance of thunderstorms Monday night. Lows dip down to about 74. Mainly clear. That's the forecast. I'm meteorologist Megan Mulford for 98.7 Light FM. 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
16: Here's your WHOP Weather Center forecast. A heat advisory continues until 7 p.m. Tuesday night. Partly cloudy skies overnight with lows around 72. North winds at around 5 miles an hour. Slight chance of thunderstorms Monday. Highs around 91. Partly cloudy. Slight chance of thunderstorms Monday night. Lows dip down to about 74. Mainly clear. That's the forecast. I'm meteorologist Megan Mulford for 98.7 Light FM. 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
1: NBC News Radio, I'm Rob Martier. Spain is World Cup champions. The Red Fury took down Argentina 1-0 in extra time to secure their second-ever tournament win. Ferran Torres scored in extra time as Spain held on from East Rutherford. Enzo Fernandez received a second yellow card and got sent off for Argentina, which was trying to defend its World Cup title from 4 years ago. President Trump wants Iran added to a bipartisan Russia sanctions bill. The measure would impose mandatory sanctions on Russian political and military leaders, as well as oligarchs, state-owned enterprises, and foreign companies that support Russia's defense industrial base. Joey Logano took home the checkered flag in the Window World 450 from North Wilkesboro Speedway. The driver of the number 22 car earned his first victory of the NASCAR Cup season. The in-season challenge concludes next Sunday at the Brickyard 400 from Indianapolis Motor Speedway. Rob Martier, NBC News Radio.
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3: And this update is brought to you by Four Seasons Catering. Summer is in full swing with hot nights and festivals taking place, and Hopkinsville is gearing up for its signature event, Summer Salute, on September 11th and 12th. This will be the 10th year for the downtown event, and Parks and Recreation Program Coordinator J.R. Davies says they're already maxed out on food vendors, have 25 merchandise vendors, and more activities planned than they could list. The Kentucky Department for Public Health is investigating 100 reports of cyclosporiasis. Officials have confirmed 61 cases so far. Cyclosporiasis is a digestive illness caused by food or water contaminated by the microscopic cyclospora parasite. And Kentucky highway safety officials are urging drivers to slow down and obey speed limits during the summer travel season to promote safer roads. The Not So Fast Kentucky Speed Awareness Campaign is in effect until July 31st. Deontay Berry reporting.
4: Here's your WHOP Weather Center forecast. A heat advisory continues until 7 p.m. Tuesday night. Partly cloudy skies overnight with lows around 72. North winds at around 5 miles an hour. Slight chance of thunderstorms, Monday, highs around 91, partly cloudy. Slight chance of thunderstorms, Monday night, lows dip down to about 74, mainly clear. That's the forecast. I'm meteorologist Megan Mulford for 98.7 Light FM. Currently, 77.
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Amy Mann and the band Till Tuesday, the very first album, was called Voices Carry. There's the title track from that album. They got that into the top 10, their first single, going in top 10 for Amy Mann and Till Tuesday. Here's a Believer. It's Imagine Dragons.

0: It's been a good year for Olivia Dean. There's Man I Need. She's really close to setting a new record in the United Kingdom. Her duet, Rein Me In, with Sam Fender, has been number one for 17 weeks on the UK's official singles chart, making it the second longest running number one hit of all time on that chart. It could tie the record with one more week. The record is by American singer Frankie Lane, who in 1953 had 18 weeks at number one with the song I Believe. Well, Sam Fender and Olivia Dean could tie that record next week, and another week after that could break it. So we'll see what happens. Coming up in just a couple of minutes, more great music on the way. Survivor and Shanice coming up.
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6: Here's your WHOP Weather Center forecast. A heat advisory continues.

0: continues until 7 p.m. Tuesday night. Partly cloudy skies overnight with lows around 72. North winds at around 5 miles an hour. Slight chance of thunderstorms Monday. Highs around 91. Partly cloudy. Slight chance of thunderstorms Monday night. Lows dip down to about 74. Mainly clear. That's the forecast. I'm meteorologist Megan Mulford for 98.7 Light FM. 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

0: It's Girls Like You, it's Maroon 5, and right before that, Shanice, I Love Your Smile. Eye of the Tiger 2 from Survivor, from Rocky 3, the motion picture. Sylvester Stallone reached out to them. He wanted a new song, a new theme. After the first two movies, he was tired of Gonna Fly Now. So Survivor acquiesced with Eye of the Tiger, taking that to the top of the charts. Got a lot of miles and Matchbox 20 coming up for you in a minute. Hang on.
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0: When in Rome, that's The Promise. And Matchbox 20, If You're Gone. Alana Miles started things with Black Velvet in that set of great music. It's all about the great music. That's what we do for you all day, every day. Adele and Tina Turner, some heavy hitters, some top talent coming up. Hang on.
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9: Here's your WHOP Weather Center forecast. A heat advisory continues until 7 p.m. Tuesday night. Partly cloudy skies overnight with lows around 72. North winds at around 5 miles an hour. Slight chance of thunderstorms Monday. Highs around 91. Partly cloudy. Slight chance of thunderstorms Monday night. Lows dip down to about 74. Mainly clear. That's the forecast. I'm meteorologist Megan Mulford for 98.7 Light FM. Currently 77.
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1: NBC News Radio, I'm Tammy Trujillo. U.S. Central Command says unidentified human remains have been recovered in Jordan. CENTCOM said in a statement Sunday the remains were found near an Iranian strike that killed two U.S. service members and left one missing. A process to verify the remains is ongoing. CENTCOM also said that a U.S. service member was killed in action in Iraq. Spain is celebrating a World Cup championship. The Red Fury took down defending champ Argentina 1-0 in extra time to secure their second-ever tournament win. Ferran Torres scored in extra time as Spain held on for the victory. The Odyssey earned more than $124 million in a stunning weekend debut at the box office. The three-hour action epic packed theaters nationwide, easily beating projections to make the third-largest opening of the year, behind Toy Story 5 and the Super Mario Galaxy movie. The R-rated Christopher Nolan films, the first ever to be shot entirely with IMAX cameras. Tammy Trujillo, NBC News Radio.
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3: And this update is brought to you by Four Seasons Catering. Summer is in full swing with hot nights and festivals taking place, and Hopkinsville is gearing up for its signature event, Summer Salute, on September 11th and 12th. This will be the 10th year for the downtown event, and Parks and Recreation Program Coordinator J.R. Davies says they're already maxed out on food vendors, have 25 merchandise vendors, and more activities planned than they could list. The Kentucky Department for Public Health is investigating 100 reports of cyclosporiasis. Officials have confirmed 61 cases so far. Cyclosporiasis is a digestive illness caused by food or water contaminated by the microscopic cyclospora parasite. And Kentucky highway safety officials are urging drivers to slow down and obey speed limits during the summer travel season to promote safer roads. The Not So Fast Kentucky Speed Awareness Campaign is in effect until July 31st. Deontay Berry reporting.
4: Here's your WHOP Weather Center forecast. A heat advisory continues until 7 p.m. tomorrow night. Slight chance for storms today. Otherwise, sunshine mixed with clouds at times. High temperatures reach up to 91. Winds out of the northwest at around 5 miles an hour. Slight chance of thunderstorms tonight. Lows dip down to about 74. Mainly clear skies. That's the forecast. I'm meteorologist Megan Mulford for 98.7 Light FM. Right now, 77.
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Uncle Cracker, Drift Away, Dobie Gray, the man who originally did that song 30 years earlier, helping out too. Starting out another great hour of great music. I've got Bruno Mars and Alanis Morissette coming up. Here's Forget Me Nots. It's Patrice Rushen.

0: The latest release from Bruno Mars is The Romantic, the album, and I Just Might, the single from that album that's doing well. Locked Out of Heaven from Bruno there, and the Romantic tour continuing with Bruno this summer. Later this summer, he'll be back in the United States. Right before Bruno, Alanis Morissette, Hand in My Pocket, and Forget Me Nots from Patrice Rushen. Coming up in a couple of minutes, hang on, I've got Miley Cyrus with a Grammy-winning song.
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2: Here's your WHOP Weather Center forecast. A heat advisory continues until 7 p.m. tomorrow night. Slight chance for storms today. Otherwise, sunshine mixed with clouds at times. High temperatures reach up to 91. Winds out of the northwest at around 5 miles an hour. Slight chance of thunderstorms tonight. Lows dip down to about 74. Mainly clear skies. That's the forecast. I'm meteorologist Megan Mulford for 98.7 Light FM. Currently, it's 76 degrees.
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0: Flying Away with Lenny Kravitz and Eurythmics. Here comes the rain again. Flowers from Miley Cyrus, the Grammy-winning song I was mentioning just a few minutes ago. Miley Cyrus, Flowers, kicking off that set. Halsey and Prince are back-to-back coming up, and we'll take a look at the celebrity birthday list for today, the 19th day of July.
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0: John Mellencamp playing all the hits on his current tour that just started, the Dance and Words Tour. There's Key West Intermezzo. I saw you first, Mr. Mellencamp, and getting great reviews on his current tour. Just got underway on the 10th of July. Prince and When Doves Cry right before John Mellencamp. Happy birthday to you. If your birthday today, the 19th of July, you share your birthday with actor Anthony Edwards, who's 64. Guitarist for Queen, Brian May, is 79. Bernie Ledden, original member of the Eagles, also 79 today. Singer Vicky Carr is 85. And actor Benedict Cumberbatch is 50 today. And happy birthday to you if today's your big day.
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10: Here's your WHOP Weather Center forecast. A heat advisory continues until 7 p.m. tomorrow night. Slight chance of thunderstorms with fog and spots early today. Otherwise, sunshine mixed with clouds at times. Daytime highs approaching 91. West winds at around 5 miles an hour. Slight chance of thunderstorms. Tonight, lows level off around 74. Mainly clear skies. That's the forecast. I'm meteorologist Megan Mulford for 98.7 Light FM. Right now, it's 76 degrees.
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1: NBC News Radio, I'm Tammy Trujillo. Spain has won the 2026 FIFA World Cup, taking down defending champion Argentina 1-0 in extra time. It's the second ever tournament win for the squad, the first coming back in 2010. On the losing side, Lionel Messi did not have a single shot on goal throughout the 120 minutes of the match. The CEO of Bank of America says significant economic activity was generated thanks to the World Cup. Appearing on CBS's Face the Nation, Brian Moynihan said the soccer tournament has had an on-the-ground economic impact across the cities that hosted games, with notable spending at bars and restaurants. White House Border Czar Tom Homan says he thinks body cameras are the way to go after recent ICE-involved shootings. He made the comment on CBS's Face the Nation, adding that the cameras let the American people know what the officer sees when he takes action. Tammy Trujillo, NBC News Radio.
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3: And this update is brought to you by Four Seasons Catering. Summer is in full swing with hot nights and festivals taking place, and Hopkinsville is gearing up for its signature event, Summer Salute, on September 11th and 12th. This will be the 10th year for the downtown event, and Parks and Recreation Program Coordinator J.R. Davies says they're already maxed out on food vendors, have 25 merchandise vendors, and more activities planned than they could list. The Kentucky Department for Public Health is investigating 100 reports of cyclosporiasis. Officials have confirmed 61 cases so far. Cyclosporiasis is a digestive illness caused by food or water contaminated by the microscopic cyclospora parasite. And Kentucky highway safety officials are urging drivers to slow down and obey speed limits during the summer travel season to promote safer roads. The Not So Fast Kentucky Speed Awareness Campaign is in effect until July 31st. Deontay Berry reporting.
4: Here's your WHOP Weather Center forecast. A heat advisory continues until 7 p.m. tomorrow night. Slight chance of thunderstorms with fog and spots early today. Otherwise, sunshine mixed with clouds at times. Daytime highs approaching 91. West winds at around 5 miles an hour. Slight chance of thunderstorms. Tonight, lows level off around 74. Mainly clear skies. That's the forecast. I'm meteorologist Megan Mulford for 98.7 Light FM. Right now, it's 75 degrees.
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Jody Watley checking it out and looking for a new love. Kicking off another great hour of great music. Poison, Big Mountain coming up. Here's Counting Crows with Vanessa Carlton covering Joni Mitchell's Big Yellow Taxi.

0: thorn. Bret Michaels and Poison, Every Rose Has Its Thorn. Big Mountain, Baby, I Love Your Way, covering Peter Frampton. And another cover song right before that, a great job with the Counting Crows and Vanessa Carlton on Big Yellow Taxi, the Joni Mitchell hit. Coming up in just a minute, hang on for music from Journey and Taylor Swift.
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1: Here's your WHOP Weather Center forecast. A heat advisory continues until 7 p.m. tomorrow night. Slight chance of thunderstorms with fog and spots early today. Otherwise, sunshine mixed with clouds at times. Daytime highs approaching 91. West winds at around 5 miles an hour. Slight chance of thunderstorms. Tonight, lows level off around 74. Mainly clear skies. That's the forecast. I'm meteorologist Megan Mulford for 98.7 Light FM. Right now, it's 75 degrees.
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0: Opalite from Taylor Swift, and also Marcy Playground, Sex and Candy. Journey, Faithfully, right before Marcy Playground. Journey still continuing with their Final Frontier farewell tour. They're getting great reviews from fans. They're playing a couple of hours plus each night. Some nights they're not even doing an intermission. And there's no warm-up act right now. It's just Journey out on the road doing their thing, playing all the hits for a couple of hours plus each night. The Final Frontier. Rick Astley is going to Rickroll You and Me coming up in a minute, and also hang on for Kelly Clarkson.
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0: More Than Words from Extreme. And right before that, Kelly Clarkson, Walk Away. Kelly back in Las Vegas doing the residency at Caesar's Palace at the Coliseum. And she just dropped a new single, I'd Be Lying, that just came out. Rick Astley, Rick rolled us too with Never Gonna Give You Up. The Weeknd and Starship are coming up in just a couple of minutes.
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8: Here's your WHOP Weather Center forecast. A heat advisory continues until 7 p.m. tomorrow night. Slight chance of thunderstorms with fog and spots early today. Otherwise, sunshine mixed with clouds at times. Daytime highs approaching 91. West winds at around 5 miles an hour. Slight chance of thunderstorms. Tonight, lows level off around 74, mainly clear skies. That's the forecast. I'm meteorologist Megan Mulford for 98.7 Light FM. Right now, it's 75 degrees.
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1: NBC News Radio, I'm Tammy Trujillo. Spain held on to win the World Cup on Sunday 1-0 in extra time, defeating Lionel Messi and his squad of defending champions from Argentina. President Trump was among the many dignitaries on hand for the final in East Rutherford, New Jersey. Others included the President of Mexico and Prime Minister of Canada, where this year's World Cup matches were also held. U.S. Central Command confirming that human remains have been recovered in Jordan. CENTCOM said in a statement Sunday the remains were found near the location of an Iranian strike that killed two U.S. service members and left one missing. The process to verify the remains is ongoing. The Odyssey earned more than $124 million in a stunning weekend debut at the box office. The three-hour action epic packed theaters nationwide, easily beating projections to make the third-largest opening of the year behind Toy Story 5 and the Super Mario Galaxy movie. Tammy Trujillo, NBC News Radio.
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3: And this update is brought to you by Four Seasons Catering. Summer is in full swing with hot nights and festivals taking place, and Hopkinsville is gearing up for its signature event, Summer Salute, on September 11th and 12th. This will be the 10th year for the downtown event, and Parks and Recreation Program Coordinator J.R. Davies says they're already maxed out on food vendors, have 25 merchandise vendors, and more activities planned than they could list. The Kentucky Department for Public Health is investigating 100 reports of cyclosporiasis. Officials have confirmed 61 cases so far. Cyclosporiasis is a digestive illness caused by food or water contaminated by the microscopic cyclospora parasite. And Kentucky highway safety officials are urging drivers to slow down and obey speed limits during the summer travel season to promote safer roads. The Not So Fast Kentucky Speed Awareness Campaign is in effect until July 31st. Deontay Berry reporting.
4: Here's your WHOP Weather Center forecast. A heat advisory continues until 7 p.m. tomorrow night. Slight chance of thunderstorms with fog and spots early today. Otherwise, sunshine mixed with clouds at times. Daytime highs approaching 91. West winds at around 5 miles an hour. Slight chance of thunderstorms. Tonight, lows level off around 74. Mainly clear skies. That's the forecast. I'm meteorologist Megan Mulford for 98.7 Light FM. Right now, it's 75 degrees.
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0: Lose Control from Teddy Swims, and we heard Nickelback in that set, How You Remind Me. And Nickelback has just announced a new album coming out. Their 11th studio album is going to be entitled Everything Under the Sun. It's coming out this fall. They say the release date is October 30th, just in time for Halloween. And Chad Kroeger says the album has every side of the band on it. He says there are songs that hit as hard as anything we've ever done. And then there's stuff on the flip side, too. The album, again, called Everything Under the Sun, coming out October 30th from Nickelback.
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3: Here's your WHOP Weather Center forecast. A heat advisory continues until 7 p.m. tomorrow night. Slight chance of thunderstorms with fog and spots early today. Otherwise, sunshine mixed with clouds at times. Daytime highs approaching 91. West winds at around 5 miles an hour. Slight chance of thunderstorms. Tonight, lows level off around 74. Mainly clear skies. That's the forecast. I'm meteorologist Megan Mulford for 98.7 Light FM. Right now, it's 75 degrees.
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0: Lovely, the band, and Broken, also Backstreet Boys, I'll Never Break Your Heart, and Dead or Alive, You Spin Me Round and Round Like a Record. I'm Joe, spinning the records for you. I've got more coming up. Billy Joel's on the way. Imagine Dragons coming up, too. But next, it's Gwen Stefani and No Doubt.
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0: From Billy Joel's breakout album, The Stranger, there's the controversial Only the Good Die Young. That had a lot of people talking in the day when it was released back in the mid-70s. And a lot of people buying the record and buying the album, too. Only the Good Die Young, Billy Joel. Also Imagine Dragons and Radioactive, no doubt with Spiderwebs. Billy Joel recently has spoken in various interviews and was talking about that Stranger album. A song that he did not want to include on the album was Just the Way You Are. He thought it was too mushy, and he just recently was talking about how Phoebe Snow and Linda Ronstadt were in a nearby studio recording when they came in, and Billy played that song for him, and Linda Ronstadt was the one who talked him into putting it on the album. She said, "Are you crazy? You gotta put that on the album. That's a hit." And the rest, as they say, is history. Billy says, "I guess I owe that one to Linda Ronstadt." Hey, coming up in just a minute, hang on for Benson Boone and Huey Lewis and the news.
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11: Here's your WHOP Weather Center forecast. A heat advisory continues until 7 p.m. tomorrow night. Slight chance of thunderstorms with fog and spots early today. Otherwise, sunshine mixed with clouds at times. Daytime highs approaching 91. West winds at around 5 miles an hour. Slight chance of thunderstorms. Tonight, lows level off around 74. Mainly clear skies. That's the forecast. I'm meteorologist Megan Mulford for 98.7 Light FM. Right now, it's 75 degrees.
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1: NBC News Radio, I'm Mark Mayfield. White House Border Czar Tom Homan says he thinks body cameras are the way to go after recent ICE-involved shootings. Homan made the comment on CBS Face the Nation.
2: You can have a cell phone camera from a witness on the side. You can have, you know, city cameras or whatever. But I want the American people to see what that officer sees when he makes when he makes the decision, takes an action.
1: His comments come after a Colombian man in Maine and a Mexican man in Texas were both fatally shot by ICE agents earlier this month. In both cases, the agents were not wearing body cams. U.S. Central Command says human remains have been found in Jordan. CENTCOM said in a statement that the remains were found near the location of an Iranian strike that killed two U.S. service members and left one missing. A process to verify the remains is ongoing. And Spain is the winner of the 2026 World Cup. They took down Argentina 1-0 in extra time to secure their second ever tournament win. Mark Mayfield, NBC News Radio.
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4: And this update is brought to you by Four Seasons Catering. Summer is in full swing with hot nights and festivals taking place, and Hopkinsville is gearing up for its signature event, Summer Salute, on September 11th and 12th. This will be the 10th year for the downtown event, and Parks and Recreation Program Coordinator J.R. Davies says they're already maxed out on food vendors, have 25 merchandise vendors, and more activities planned than they could list. The Kentucky Department for Public Health is investigating 100 reports of cyclosporiasis. Officials have confirmed 61 cases so far. Cyclosporiasis is a digestive illness caused by food or water contaminated by the microscopic cyclospora parasite. And Kentucky highway safety officials are urging drivers to slow down and obey speed limits during the summer travel season to promote safer roads. The Not So Fast Kentucky Speed Awareness Campaign is in effect until July 31st. Deontay Berry reporting.
5: Here's your WHOP Weather Center forecast. A heat advisory continues until 7 p.m. tomorrow night. Sunshine mixed with clouds at times, with fog and spots early today, with a slight chance of thunderstorms. Highs level off around 91. Winds out of the west at around 5 miles an hour. Slight chance of thunderstorms. Tonight, lows dip down to about 74, mainly clear skies. That's the forecast. I'm meteorologist Megan Mulford for 98.7 Light FM. Currently, it's 76 degrees.
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Against All Odds. Take a look at me now. There's Phil Collins starting out the hour. On the way in just a second, hang on for Chicago and Zed. Here's Madonna's Vogue.

0: Zedd and Maren Morrison Gray together with The Middle, also Chicago, Look Away, out on their tour right now, Chicago and Styx with the Windy City Tour, playing all the hits, getting great reviews too. They started on the 13th in West Palm Beach, Florida, and continue. Madonna in there too with Vogue, and Madonna, her latest album, Confessions 2, her new album, debuted at number one. That's her 10th number one album. Congratulations to Madonna. Hang on, Pat Benatar and Post Malone coming up.
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7: Here's your WHOP Weather Center forecast. A heat advisory continues until 7 p.m. tomorrow night. Sunshine mixed with clouds at times, with fog and spots early today, with a slight chance of thunderstorms. Highs level off around 91. Winds out of the west at around 5 miles an hour. Slight chance of thunderstorms. Tonight, lows dip down to about 74, mainly clear skies. That's the forecast. I'm meteorologist Megan Mulford for 98.7 Light FM. Currently, it's 73 degrees.
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0: Post Malone and Morgan Wallen lending a helping hand. That's I Had Some Help from Posty and Morgan. And Sophie B. Hawkins, As I Lay Me Down. Coming up, just Pat Benatar, too, hit me with your best shot. She's out on tour coming up in a few days, 4 days from now. She will be opening up for Bryan Adams on the Roll with the Punches tour. Pat Benatar and Neil Giraldo and Bryan Adams touring together. Coming up in just a couple of minutes, hang on for Sabrina Carpenter.
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0: Better Days, and The Bottom Drops Out. That's Citizen King. And right before that, music from Michael Jackson. Billie Jean is Not My Lover. Hoobastank and Fleetwood Mac in just a second. Stay with me.
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11: Here's your WHOP Weather Center forecast. A heat advisory continues until 7 p.m. tomorrow night. Sunshine mixed with clouds at times, with fog and spots early today, with a slight chance of thunderstorms. Highs level off around 91. Winds out of the west at around 5 miles an hour. Slight chance of thunderstorms. Tonight, lows dip down to about 74, mainly clear skies. That's the forecast. I'm meteorologist Megan Mulford for 98.7 Light FM. Currently, it's 73 degrees.
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0: It's 26 after. Welcome back. You're with America in the Morning. A father and son are facing serious charges, accused of kidnapping two U.S. Forest Service employees. Correspondent Donna Warder reports.
1: A father and son are expected to be charged federally with kidnapping after authorities say they held two U.S. Forest Service employees at gunpoint for more than 12 hours in the Shasta Trinity National Forest in Northern California. Authorities say the workers were conducting routine field operations when they were taken on Thursday, held inside a trailer at gunpoint and zip-tied.
2: At approximately 2:30 a.m., Joseph Heinrichsen and his son Phoenix Heinrichsen surrendered. Joseph has been arrested on federal kidnapping charges. At the time, he had an AR-15 and knives and claimed to have grenades.
1: Authorities say they located the trailer with drones and that the suspect and his adult son surrendered early Friday, walking out of the trailer with an assault rifle and knives. They also told authorities they had grenades. I'm Donna Water.
0: Second Lady Yusha Vance gave birth Sunday to her fourth child. Vice President J.D. Vance made the announcement on X, saying in a statement, "We are excited to announce our baby boy, Alec Neil Vance. Yusha and the baby are happy and healthy, and our kids are overjoyed to meet their little brother." The new addition to the Vance family comes as the Vice President and Second Lady are considering leasing a home in Middleburg, Virginia, separate from the Vice President's residence at the Naval Observatory in Washington, D.C. In a historical note, Yusha Vance becomes the first woman since the 1870s to give birth while her husband is Vice President. On this date in 1976, the Viking spacecraft lands on Mars and begins taking soil samples. America in the Morning for Monday, July 20th, 2026 is produced by Jeff McKay. I'm John Trout. This is Westwood One.
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4: Good morning. It's 5:30. It is 74 degrees in Hopkinsville. This is WHOP and WHOP HD1, Hopkinsville, Clarksville, and Fort Campbell. 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
6: The suspect in a Letcher County laundromat shooting is dead. Kentucky State Police continue to look into the Saturday afternoon shooting in Whitesburg. Officers found a 54-year-old woman with multiple gunshot wounds. She was last listed in critical condition at the Pikeville Medical Center. The suspect and Richard Wyatt Sr. would leave the scene with his son to go to a nearby residence. That's where he was found dead from a self-inflicted gunshot wound. That bullet also struck his son, Richard Wyatt Jr. He was last listed in stable condition at Pikeville. Meantime, a 22-month-old child is recovering at a Nashville hospital after suffering third-degree burns from a crockpot incident. On Friday, Daylon Davis reportedly pulled the crockpot's cord down on himself while his mother made a roast. He suffered burns to about 20% of his body. Daylon is set for surgery Monday morning. His mother has struggled with guilt since that incident. A GoFundMe campaign is active for the child's medical bills. A teenager was shot at a house party in Hopkinsville. It happened around 2 o'clock Sunday morning. The 19-year-old victim was flown to a Nashville hospital due to the severity of his injuries. Three vehicles were also struck by the gunfire. Christian County deputies and Hopkinsville police continue to investigate. No suspect information has been made available. And the notorious star of the Netflix documentary, Tiger King, has been transferred to a Lexington prison.
7: 63-year-old Joseph Maldonado better known as Joe Exotic, is now housed at the Federal Medical Prison in Lexington. He's currently serving a 22-year sentence for endangered species violations and hiring hitmen to target a rival. Fans were notified this week to begin routing their mail to the Bluegrass State as he awaits release in 2036. I'm Travis Laird.
8: And I'm Lee Mowen.
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12: And good morning. This is WHOP News, and my name is Hannah Hagman, reporting at 5:33. In an update from Christian County Sheriff's Office Public Information Officer John Gotze, after interviewing multiple witnesses from the house party in the 6900 block of Madisonville Road and reviewing video footage, deputies have arrested 19-year-old Caden Robinson of Central City following a shooting incident early Sunday morning that sent a man to the hospital. The man injured in the shooting has been identified as 19-year-old Joshua Morris of Princeton. He remains in the hospital receiving treatment. Western Kentucky is no stranger to severe weather, and at Thursday's Team Kentucky update, Governor Andy Beshear spotlighted projects that will support the development of 953 rental homes in the region. Beshear announced that the state is working with the Kentucky Housing Corporation on 11 housing projects worth over $223 million. He says housing developments are underway in Christian, Hopkins, Graves, and Warren counties, which were impacted by tornadoes in 2021. In Christian County, 56 housing units are being constructed, and in Hopkins, 120 units are underway.
13: So 2 years ago, I announced the single largest housing announcement in Kentucky's history. Team Kentucky partnered with the Kentucky Housing Corporation to provide over $200 million to build nearly 1,000 rental units across Western Kentucky. These funds are helping build 11 developments across four counties. Those counties are Christian, Graves, Hopkins, and Warren. And I'm proud to say every single one of those developments is under construction.
12: Summer is in full swing with hot summer nights and festivals taking place, so Hopkinsville is gearing up for its signature event, the Summer Salute, on September 11th and 12th. This will be the 10th year for the downtown event, and Parks and Recreation Program Coordinator J.R. Davey says they've already maxed out on food vendors, have 25 merchandise vendors, and more activities planned than they could list.
14: Well, so we got a total of 25 product vendors coming out. We got 21 food vendors that's going to be there that night. The carnival itself is free, so there's no charge in that. Bring your kids out. We're going to have bouncers, like I said, a night of music. And then we got coming out Friday, you got 1977 Experience, Hollywood Swinging. Then coming out Saturday, we have the Harper Grace, followed by the Chris Jansen. Mm-hmm. But like I said, with the food vendors, I think we're maxed out, right?
15: Yes.
12: Coordinator Jacob Gibson says they'll have 2 days of live musical acts starting Friday night at the stage in front of the Christian County Justice Center, and Saturday brings country music artist Chris Jansen as the headline act. He had several big hits in the country music scene, and while he's currently on tour, Gibson says the best place to view that concert will be at the Summer Salute for free.
8: memory serves me right, that Buy Me a Boat, mm-hmm. The single, I think, went 5 times platinum, mm-hmm. I believe. So that's right. pretty impressive.
15: That is, yeah.
8: And this is on his tour list.
15: Okay.
8: So, of course, he's doing an active tour right now. If you're thinking about going to see him, mm-hmm. just know that our place is the cheapest place you can go because it's free.
12: The Kentucky Department for Public Health is now investigating over 100 reports of cyclosporiasis in the state. Officials have confirmed 61 cases so far. Cyclosporiasis is a digestive illness caused by food or water contaminated by the microscopic parasite. Health leaders believe the current outbreak in the U.S. has been caused by contaminated produce, maybe linked to shredded lettuce that is supplied to Taco Bell, though now that may be up in the air. Officials are urging people to wash their hands thoroughly after handling any produce. The number of first-time filings for unemployment are increasing across Kentucky. That's according to the U.S. Department of Labor, which says for the week ending July 11th, there were more than 2,200 first-time filings in the state, which is several hundred more filings than the week prior. Nationally, the number of initial filings decreased compared to last week. An arrest warrant for former Kentucky Governor Matt Bevin is being upheld. The Kentucky Court of Appeals ruled against Bevin last week, allowing for a third arrest warrant to stand, which was issued after he missed a deadline to produce financial documents in reference to a lawsuit filed by his adoptive son. That lawsuit claims Bevin's son was abandoned and is owed child support. Bevin, his son, and his wife have been ordered to appear in person before a judge at a hearing scheduled for July 28th. Leaders in Kentucky are joining officials in 47 other U.S. states in effort to address phone scams. State Attorney General Russell Coleman announced the coalition last Friday. The officials are asking the FCC to develop stricter rules for companies in North America that purchase and resell phone numbers. Newstime 538.
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19: Here's your WHOP Weather Center forecast. A heat advisory continues until 7 p.m. tomorrow night. Sunshine mixed with clouds at times, with fog and spots early today, with a slight chance of thunderstorms. Highs level off around 91. Winds out of the west at around 5 miles an hour. Slight chance of thunderstorms. Tonight, lows dip down to about 74, mainly clear skies. That's the forecast. I'm meteorologist Megan Mulford for 98.7 Light FM. Currently, it's 75 degrees.
12: And it is 74 in Elkton, 72 in Katy's. I'm Hannah Hagman. It's 5:40. 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
7: Here's the score on the Kentucky News Network. I'm Gus Allen. The weeks-long World Cup competition came to a conclusion yesterday, and it required extra time to determine the champion.
20: Finds Ferran Torres.
7: Red Fury took down Argentina 1-0 in additional periods to secure their second ever tournament win. Ferran Torres was the hero for the Spaniards as he scored an extra time for the only goal of the game at New York, New Jersey Stadium.
20: Poro chance to cross, hooks it in. Williams battling, knocks it down. It's free. It's a goal. It's Ferran Torres.
7: Argentina failed to get a shot during the first 90 minutes and were down to only 10 players just before the extra time began when Enzo Fernandez received a second yellow card and was sent off. Argentina was trying to defend its World Cup title from 4 years ago. Lionel Messi created several dangerous chances late in the second half of extra time, but the defending champions could not find an equalizer to send the match to penalty kicks. Good basketball on display Saturday afternoon as the TBT tournament took place at Memorial Coliseum in Lexington between La Familia and the Ville alumni from Kentucky and Louisville. La Familia got out to a 17-point lead after halftime, but had to survive a furious comeback from the Ville, and the Ville had a chance to win after tying it at 68, but La Familia held on to get the win with this play.
21: Whitney's the trigger man.
15: Great job, coach. A slip off the screen for the win.
18: Daryl Morsell, the game winner.
21: 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Chris Jones led the Ville with 16 points. Daryl Morsell, who had the game winner, led La Familia with and all scorers with 17 points. I'm Gus Allen, KNN Sports.
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0: Hey, welcome into the Early Bird Show. It's Monday, July 20th. Joe Wilson and Hannah Hackman here this morning. Get your day and your week started off for you. Thank you so much for tuning in and listening to us this morning. Got a good show planned for you again today. As always, Hannah will be back with some news. I'll do some sports.
1: Train just left.
0: Gonna have some weather here. As a matter of fact, let's go ahead and talk about our weather. We have a heat advisory out for today for everybody in our area. Todd, Trigg, Christian, Hopkins, Muhlenberg, Caldwell. They're all under a heat index today. Partly cloudy, a chance of some scattered storms late today. A high of 91. Gonna feel warmer than that. Tonight, mainly clear, and a low of 74. Tomorrow, partly cloudy with a slight chance of some scattered thunderstorms late with a high of 94. And then Wednesday, mainly clear, a chance of some scattered storms early, a high of 85. And listen to this on Thursday, mainly sunny, a high of 82. When's the last time in middle of July or late July that we had a day that was a high of 82? Friday, mainly cloudy, a high of 84. And Saturday, a mix of clouds and sun, a slight chance of some scattered showers, and back up to 87 for a high. Good show planned for you today. As always, we have guests coming in around 8:30. It's going to be Parks and Rec, and once again, they'll be talking about some things that are coming up quickly as we motor on through the summer. So they'll be here to talk about that. Of course, Jeff will be here during that 8 o'clock hour, the bonus hour, and we'll have a quiz, give you a chance to get in on, give you some chocolates, get you some chocolates from J. Schrecker Jewelry. Appreciate them for that. We'll also have a quiz that you can get your name in the hat for a drawing on Friday for a gift certificate to the Krusty Pig. And boy, if you haven't eaten there, it is delicious. So hopefully you can play our game around 8:30 this morning and get a chance to get your name in to pick up to get your name in the hat to get the drawing for that for on Friday. Lots going on today, and we're going to get right to it as we need to get to our morning hymn. It's brought to you by Raymond Nelson Insurance at 3205 Lafayette Road in Hopkinsville.
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0: And we've got some birthdays and an anniversary to tell you about this morning before we get to our morning hymn. And let's get going with that. So happy birthday today to Connie Ricks. Happy birthday to Jennifer Hightower today. Scott Vaughn is celebrating as well. Nanetta Sanders Catlett is having a birthday today. Happy birthday to you. Happy birthday to John Stevenson Jr. That's from Mom and Dad, Jane, John, and Rachel. Frieda Stevenson and family. Happy birthday today to Kimberly Averett Chastain. That's from family and friends. Carrie Haynes is celebrating today. And a happy fourth birthday to Anderson Green, both of those two from the neighborhood. And a happy anniversary to Mitchell. And I'm going to try to pronounce this as it was written, Asaya. Mitchell and Asaya Ford, if that's not right. It may be Asia, but I couldn't read the handwriting. So we're going to go anniversary Mitchell and Asaya Fort. If that's not right, then let me know. But if you know someone having a birthday, anniversary, or other special event you want us to mention on the show this morning, give me a text, 270-886-9467. Again, 270-886-9467. We'll get it on our list to read this morning on the show. Time now for our morning hymn, and it's brought to you by Raymond Nelson Insurance, 3205 Lafayette Road in Hopkinsville. And it's Monday, so that means Randy Travis.

0: Now that's a good way to start the week out. A little Randy Travis for you on the Morning Ham. It's brought to you every Monday, Wednesday, and Friday by Raymond Nelson Insurance, 3205 Lafayette Road in Hopkinsville. It's coming up on 550. 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Birthdays to tell you about this morning. We've got quite a list started today. Happy birthday to Connie Ricks today. Happy birthday to Jennifer Hightower. Scott Vaughn is celebrating today, as is Nanetta Sanders Catlett. John Stevenson Jr., happy birthday to you. That's from Mom, Dad, Jane, John, and Rachel, Frieda Stevenson, and the family. Happy birthday today to Kimberly Averett Chastain. That's from family and friends. And the neighborhood would like to wish a happy birthday to Carrie Haynes, and also a happy fourth birthday to Anderson Green today. A happy anniversary to Mitchell and Asia Ford as they celebrate today. If you know someone having a birthday or anniversary that you'd like to get on the show today, please send us a text, 270-886-9467, and we'll get it on the show for you this morning. The weather, it's going to be hot today. We're under a heat advisory, partly cloudy with a chance of some scattered storms later today, a high of 91. Tonight, mainly clear, a low of 74. Tuesday, partly cloudy with a slight chance of some scattered thunderstorms late in the day and a high of 94. Wednesday, mainly clear with a chance of some scattered storms early and a high of 85. Extended forecast, Thursday, mainly sunny, a high of 82. Friday, mainly cloudy and a high of 84. And Saturday, a mix of clouds and sun with a slight chance of some scattered showers and a high around 87. Got a good show planned for you, so stay with us. Hannah's going to be back with news here in just a little bit. I'll be back with some sports as well. But we've got Farm to Fork and much more coming up for you here on the Early Bird Show this Monday.
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4: 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I'm Darrell Anderson.
9: This is Kentucky Farm Bureau's Across Kentucky. Severe weather, heavy rains wreaking havoc on a number of farms across the Commonwealth. Kentucky Ag Commissioner Jonathan Schell says the damage was widespread.
10: So there's a big swath of the state that got a minimum of about 6 inches and some places up to 15 inches. You know, that kind of rain in that short period of time can be very damaging, and we saw the effects of that in many areas. Out in our more west central area of the state, there's a lot of crops that are still underwater, a lot of crops that were laid over from rushing water. We've got a lot of infrastructure damage from roads on farm and public. And then at least down in the Clinton County area, Cumberland County area, we've got several chicken barns that have been underwater.
9: Shell says officials are gathering damage estimates with intention of appealing to the USDA for disaster assistance funds or financing to help farmers recover from losses. This is Across Kentucky.
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11: A successful farm operation will have a smooth operating inventory system. This includes goods on hand, but it can also include the costs involved with storage space, handling, and risk and service. It's a balancing act to zero in on the most efficient and profitable amount of inventory to operate with. John Wodehouse is an extension educator at Penn State University and says inventory is a critical component of the balance sheet because it has a value.
15: So therefore, it is important to count it and to assign it a value and to organize it. So how do we do that? We organize our goods. And goods are any farm product intended for sale. It could be vegetables. It could be hanging baskets. It could be your growing crops, not yet harvested. It could be seeds not yet planted or in inventory. They have a different value than the planted seeds in the field that has yieldable fruit.
11: Unless you have a mind like a steel trap, you'll need a way to keep track of it all. One of the most popular software systems for managing inventory is QuickBooks, but there are others as well. 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
15: What I have found in my research is that inventory is complex and it's way too much for us to remember. That's point blank. And there are so many steps to integrate your inventory value, your ordering process, your pipeline and supply chain management to do it all by memory. But I think the biggest thing that I learned is that inventory trends and benchmarks are relatively simple to see in some of these different apps and softwares.
11: Effective inventory management can take a lot of work. 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
0: And we're coming up on 6 a.m. It's 74 degrees in Hopkinsville. This is WHOP and WHOP HD1, Hopkinsville, Clarksville, and Fort Campbell.
16: NBC News Radio, I'm Michael Kastner. For just the second time in history, Spain has won the FIFA World Cup. More from Rory O'Neill.
17: After more than a month of competition across North America, Spain captured the title by knocking off defending champs Argentina 1-0 in overtime Sunday. President Trump was among the many dignitaries on hand for the final at New York, New Jersey Stadium, which drew a crowd of more than 80,000 fans with a first-ever halftime show with the Muppets, Shakira, Madonna, and more. Spain, Portugal, and Morocco will host the next World Cup in 2030.
16: Attacks in the Middle East continue after the deaths of three American service members, Keir Simmons, in Jordan this morning.
18: After the U.S. vowed to punish Iran for killing U.S. service members in Jordan, we're learning another service member was killed in action, this time in northern Iraq. CENTCOM says one more was hurt, now receiving medical treatment, and remains were found at the site of the deadly attack in Jordan. The military is now working to identify them. It's unclear whether they're the remains of another service member listed as missing. The total number of U.S. forces killed in the Iran war, now at least 17.
16: It all comes as Iran's supreme leader is vowing to widen the war if the U.S. keeps attacking the Islamic Republic. President Trump is suggesting Canada face tariffs or at least a bill for wildfire smoke that has covered large sections of the northern U.S. More from Tammy Trujillo.
19: Trump said Sunday that he told Canadian Prime Minister Mark Carney that Ottawa should do more to control the fires or pay some damages. More than 900 fires are currently burning across Canada, leading to smoke pollution and health alerts. Those alerts are active today in parts of Michigan, Wisconsin, Minnesota, Iowa, Illinois, Indiana, Ohio, Pennsylvania, and West Virginia.
16: Michael Kastner, NBC News Radio.
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21: And good morning. This is WHOP News. My name is Hannah Hagman, reporting at 6:02. In an update from Christian County Sheriff's Office, Public Information Officer John Godsey, after interviewing multiple witnesses from the house party in the 6900 block of Madisonville Road and reviewing video footage, deputies arrested 19-year-old Caden Robinson of Central City following a shooting incident early Sunday morning. The man injured in the shooting has been identified as 19-year-old Joshua Morris of Princeton. He remains in the hospital receiving treatment. Western Kentucky is no stranger to severe weather, and at Thursday's Team Kentucky update, Governor Andy Beshear spotlighted projects that will support the development of 953 rental homes in the region. Beshear announced that the state is working with the Kentucky Housing Corporation on 11 housing projects worth over $223 million. He says housing developments are underway in Christian, Hopkins, Graves, and Warren counties, which were impacted by tornadoes in 2021. In Christian County, 56 housing units are being constructed, and in Hopkins County, 120 housing units are under development.
22: So 2 years ago, I announced the single largest housing announcement in Kentucky's history. Team Kentucky partnered with the Kentucky Housing Corporation to provide over $200 million to build nearly 1,000 rental units across western Kentucky. These funds are helping build 11 developments across four counties. Those counties are Christian, Graves, Hopkins, and Warren. And I'm proud to say every single one of those developments is under construction.
21: Summer is in full swing with hot summer nights and festivals taking place, so Hopkinsville is gearing up for its signature event, the Summer Salute, on September 11th and 12th. This will be the 10th year for the downtown event, and Parks and Recreation Program Coordinator J.R. Davey says they've already maxed out on their food vendors, have 25 merchandise vendors lined up, and more activities planned than they could list.
1: So we got a total of 25 product vendors coming out. We got 21 food vendors that's going to be there that night. The carnival itself is free, so there's no charge in that. Bring your kids out. We're going to have bouncers, like I said, a night of music. And then we got coming out Friday, you got 1977 Experience, Hollywood Swinging. Then coming out Saturday, we have the Harper Grace, following by the Chris Jansen. Mm-hmm. But like I said, with the food vendors, I think we're maxed out, right?
2: Yes.
21: Coordinator Jacob Gibson says they'll have 2 days of live musical acts starting Friday, September 11th, at the stage in front of the Christian County Justice Center, and then Saturday, September 12th, brings country music artist Chris Jansen as the headline act. He had several big hits in the country music scene, and while he's currently on tour, Gibson says the best place to view him will be at the Summer Salute for free.
2: Memory serves me right, that Buy Me a Boat, mm-hmm. The single, I think, went 5 times platinum, mm-hmm. I believe. So that's right. pretty impressive.
3: That he is, yeah.
2: And this is on his tour list.
3: Okay.
2: So, of course, he's doing an active tour right now. If you're thinking about going to see him, mm-hmm. just know that our place is the cheapest place you can go because it's free.
21: The Kentucky Department for Public Health is now investigating 100 reports of cyclosporiasis in the state. Officials have confirmed 61 of those cases so far. Cyclosporiasis is a digestive illness caused by food or water contaminated by the microscopic Cyclospora parasite. Health leaders believe the current outbreak in the U.S. has been caused by contaminated produce, possibly linked to shredded lettuce that is supplied to Taco Bell and other places, though that's up in the air at this point. Officials are urging people to thoroughly wash their hands after handling any produce. Newstime, 6:06.
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21: An arrest warrant for former Kentucky Governor Matt Bevin is being upheld. The Kentucky Court of Appeals ruled against Bevin last week, allowing for a third arrest warrant to stand, which was issued after he missed a deadline to produce financial documents in reference to a lawsuit filed by his adoptive son. That lawsuit claims Bevin's son was abandoned and is now owed child support. Bevin, his son, and his wife have been ordered to appear in person before a judge at a hearing scheduled for July 28th. The number of first-time filings for unemployment are increasing across Kentucky. That's according to the U.S. Department of Labor, which says for the week ending July 11th, there were more than 2,200 first-time filings in the state, which is several hundred more filings than the week prior. However, nationally, the number of initial filings decreased compared to last week. Leaders in Kentucky are joining officials in 47 other U.S. states in an effort to address phone scams. State Attorney General Russell Coleman announced the coalition on Friday. Officials are asking the FCC to develop stricter rules for companies in North America that purchase and resell phone numbers. Over 320 million robocalls were made in Kentucky during the first 6 months of this year alone, according to the Robocall Index. Kentucky highway safety officials are urging drivers to slow it down and obey speed limits during the summer travel season to promote safer roads. The Not So Fast Kentucky Speed Awareness Campaign is in effect until July 31st, with law enforcement agencies receiving grants for enforcement efforts. Speeding and aggressive driving were factors in 33% of fatal crashes in Kentucky last year, and they'll be working to keep people in compliance with speed limits. This weather forecast is brought to you by the Bank of Katy's.
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5: Here's your WHOP Weather Center forecast. A heat advisory continues until 7 p.m. tomorrow night. Sunshine mixed with clouds at times, with fog and spots early today, with a slight chance of thunderstorms. Highs level off around 91. Winds out of the west at around 5 miles an hour. Slight chance of thunderstorms. Tonight, lows dip down to about 74, mainly clear skies. That's the forecast. I'm meteorologist Megan Mulford for 98.7 Light FM. Currently, it's 75 degrees.
21: And it is currently 74 degrees in both Elkton and Cadiz. That's your news. I'm Hannah Hagman. It's 6:10. Here's Joe Wilson with the sports.
0: Good morning, 6:10. This is WHOP Sports. I'm Joe Wilson. The 2026 Ohio Valley League playoffs begin tonight following the conclusion of the regular season Saturday. Henderson is the top seed. Hoptown will be the second seed. Both earned first-round byes. The Hoppers will face the winner of the Full Count Fulton best-of-three series, which begins tonight in Hendersonville, Tennessee. Meanwhile, the Flash will battle the winner of the Paducah-Madisonville best-of-three series, which begins tonight at Brooks Stadium. The Hoppers closed out their regular season Saturday night at Tiger Field with a 13-3 seven-inning win over Madisonville. Mark Harmon went 2-for-4 with three RBIs, and Jordan Akins was 3-for-4 with a pair of RBIs to lead Hoptown's 13-hit attack. Miles Denton and former Hopkinsville High School star Gavin Powell also had two hits in the game. Harmon actually accomplished a rare feat in the game. He played all nine positions during the contest, starting in right field and ending the game on the mound. He actually recorded the final strikeout of the contest. Former Christian County High School star Gage Montez, one of four Hoptown Hoppers to earn a spot on the 2026 All-OVL team, which was announced late Saturday afternoon. Hudson Hamilton, a right-handed pitcher, infielder Zach Hampton, and designated hitter Evan Jacob are the other Hoppers named to the team. The 2026-27 high school sports season begins today as the high school golf season begins for area teams. The new Christian County Tigers boys team, along with University Heights Academy, will open their seasons at the Henderson County Invitational today. Former Hopkinsville High School pitcher Easton McGee made his first appearance for the Omaha Storm Chasers Saturday night in their 6-2 win over Lehigh Valley. He threw for two innings and struck out three while walking one and not allowing a run. Kentucky football head coach Will Stein, safety Ty Bryant, quarterback Kenny Minchie, and tight end Willie Rodriguez will represent the Wildcats in the 2026 SEC Football Kickoff Media Day today. Kentucky will be joined by Missouri, Oklahoma, and Tennessee. It's 6:12. That's a look at sports. I'm Joe Wilson.
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0: Hey, welcome back into the Ernie Bird Show. It's 6:16 on your Monday morning. Joe Wilson, Hannah Hagman here with you. And thank you so much for starting your day off with us and your week off with us today as well. I'm going to try to get you going in the right direction. We do have a heat advisory out for today for Christian, Todd, Trigg, Muhlenberg, Hopkins, Caldwell, everybody in the surrounding area.
1: 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Train just left.
2: If you can hear us,
0: yeah,
2: you're under a heat advisory.
0: That's right. Partly cloudy today, a chance of some scattered storms late and a high of 91. Tonight, mainly clear, low of 74. Tomorrow, partly cloudy with a slight chance of some scattered thunderstorms late and a high of 94. Wednesday, mainly clear with a chance of scattered storms early and a high of 85. And listen to this, Hannah. Thursday, mainly sunny, a high of 82.
2: 82.
0: When's the last time in late July that you had that you can remember it being 82 degrees for a high?
2: It's true.
0: Right?
2: It's true. But there is a... there's a catch with our 82. That being, we might get some of that smoke.
0: Oh, yeah.
2: Yeah. Which, by the way, makes it sound like we're going to get into a fight. I just
0: right,
2: realized,
0: right.
2: You don't want this smoke.
0: That's right.
2: I don't want it, actually.
0: We'll be throwing hands.
2: The smoke. Throwing hands with the Canadian
0: hands
2: wildfires.
0: Here. That's right. mainly cloudy Friday, a high of 84. And then Saturday, a mix of clouds and sun with a slight chance of some scattered showers and a high of 87. Did you have a good weekend?
2: I did have a good weekend. I did a lot of nothing.
0: Yeah.
2: It was the best.
0: Sometimes those are the best kind, aren't they?
2: I say that. I did go to a wedding shower.
0: Okay.
2: You know, I did it. It caught up on laundry.
0: Yes.
2: You know,
0: that's
2: the thing you got to, the stuff you got to do.
0: Yes.
2: If you're listening, students, enjoying your summer, this is being an adult. Your weekends are spent catching up on laundry.
0: Oh, that's correct. Yes.
2: And those, all those pesky chores you do.

0: It was shot entirely with IMAX cameras, and Disney's live-action remake Moana finished a distant second with $19 million.
1: Yeah. People aren't... I think if you're a Moana fan...
0: Is it The Rock? Is that what's doing it for you?
1: Is it The Rock?
0: Is it The Rock?
1: Is it Dwayne Johnson? I couldn't say. Yeah. I couldn't say. I think it's a factor of a lot of things.
0: Right.
1: Mostly that Moana, the animated movie, is not that old.
0: Yeah.
1: So I'm not really sure we needed an immediate live action remake.
0: Correct.
1: And I think a lot of people are kind of feeling that way, yeah. is my guess. But yeah, I've heard really, really good things about The Odyssey, but let me forewarn, I've been told it's crazy loud.
0: Yeah.
1: Like, if you have sensitive ears, I've heard people that normally don't find movies loud. Think this movie's really loud.
0: Hmm.
1: So you might take some ear plugs.
0: Oh. You know what Gene Simmons said, don't you?
1: What?
0: If it's too loud, you're too old.
1: I've been too old then.
0: I have too. Yes. It's funny, when I was younger, I was like, yeah, Gene, tell him. Now it's like, Gene, it's not funny.
1: Can you hear?
0: That's not right. Yeah, he probably can't. That's right. You know why? Because he wore earplugs.
1: He probably
0: can't hear because he wore earplugs the whole time. Yeah.
1: Probably so. I'm a big earplug at the movies person anyway.
0: Are you?
1: Yes. I have very sensitive ears. I don't know. Joe can attest to this. I come in here and I turn everything down.
0: Yes, you do.
1: Everyone's just like, is there any sound?
0: I can always tell who's been, like when I go to record in the morning, who's the last person to use
1: the room.
0: Because yours are turned way down.
1: Uh-huh.
0: Jeff's are turned way up.
1: Way up.
0: Plus,
1: yeah.
0: He turns the microphone. His microphone's like six.
1: Oh, sure.
0: Six
1: infinitely
0: foot two
1: taller
0: in the air.
1: Than me.
0: Yours is way down low.
1: Yeah.
0: Deontay will push the microphone off to the side.
1: Yes.
0: Yes.
1: And also, Deontay turns the sound in the studio completely off.
0: Absolutely.
1: Because he bases it entirely on headphones.
0: That's right.
1: Which is really funny.
0: So see? I can kind of tell who's been in there last.
1: We all have our ways.
0: Yes, that's right. Hey, you know, it's this time of year where everybody's out grilling. I went out.
1: Yeah.
0: I went yesterday afternoon, walked the dogs, and it was like 10:30 in the morning.
1: Before it stormed.
0: And one of my neighbors was already grilling steak, and I could smell it.
1: Wanted it for lunch.
0: My gosh, smelled great. But anyway, you know, I've noticed too. I've got a friend that's got one of those new, I don't know what you call them. They're grills that you can do all kinds of stuff with. Out on it, you know,
1: like the different tops and
0: yes,
1: stuff. Yeah,
0: yes, he's got this thing. He's doing all kinds of stuff. He's doing
1: like he's got the griddle.
0: Yes,
1: he's got the regular grill.
0: He can do pies. He can do
1: the rotisserie little thing.
0: Yes, he's doing all kinds of stuff. So actually, this morning I was thinking about it. Yesterday when I was out there walking Detroit, I was like, man, somebody is really cooking something good
1: down,
0: over here, you know?
1: Yeah.
0: But anyway, I came in this morning and there was a story.
1: About your neighbor's steaks?
0: Summer is all about barbecues. Oh. Two-thirds of Americans calling the summer grilling season the best time of year.
1: Okay? Sure, yes.
0: But it's no longer about dinner.
1: What do you mean?
0: Here's Bree Tennis.
1: Grilling
2: According
1: breakfast.
2: To Talker Research, the average American will attend 5 barbecues and throw 4 between the 4th of July and Labor Day.
1: Correct.
2: And that can get pretty spendy. But according to Food & Wine magazine, we're ditching the steaks and grilling up dessert for a crowd. They say everything is going on the grill, from the old standby s'mores, but also grilled fruit and cast iron
1: s'mores
2: cobbler growing in backyard popularity. I'm Bree Tennis.
0: S'mores and cobblers on the grill.
1: I could see a s'more.
0: Yeah.
1: I feel like a cobbler could be.
0: Yeah.
1: I think it could be really good, but if you mess it up, it's done.
0: That is true. But I never would have thought, you know.
1: I guess that makes sense.
0: Yeah. I wonder what other people are making. If you're listening right now and you've made some cool stuff on the grill
1: cool
0: this
1: stuff.
0: Summer, send us a text. I'd like to know.
1: Let us know what you're making on the grill.
0: I mean, I hate to start Monday morning out with food talk because we're both starving already, but
1: a s'more would be
0: excellent.
1: Excellent.
0: You know that would be good.
1: And neither one of us should really eat it.
0: Right.
1: But I would.
0: I would too. Absolutely, I would.
1: I sure would.
0: Yeah.
1: I still mourn if my cookie supplier is listening. I still mourn the loss of the Girl Scout s'mores cookie.
0: Yeah.
1: I'll never recover from this, to be honest. I'll never emotionally recover.
0: Well, you know, and I'll say that I've seen... Yeah.
1: She's heard me talk.
0: Yeah. Well, I have one too. And his daughter aged out as well, so it does kind of hurt you when you've been dependent for so long, right?
1: They just got rid of them, s'mores cookies. Girl Scouts, why?
0: Yeah.
1: Enough of y'all weren't eating them.
0: That's correct. Well, and they're all good.
1: Mad at everybody. No.
0: They're all good.

0: They are.
1: They are all good. I agree.
0: But I would. I'm wondering. You know, my. I guess our favorite thing to do on the grill. We like to grill steak, but chicken is usually what we're doing now. It's kind of become the number one thing, and then sometimes pork chops. But I've learned to do like baked potatoes.
1: Dude, Jimmy makes a killer baked potato. He's got it figured out, man.
0: I think I have too. And it turns out to be probably the best part of the meal.
1: Yeah. A really well done baked potato.
0: Yep.
1: Send me away.
0: Yep. So there you go.
1: Now
0: I'm gonna have to go do that. I'm starving already.
1: Joe, why have you done
0: this? I know. I've started it off early today, right?
1: Yep. I do wonder, you could make, I joked about breakfast, but
0: you could
1: feel
0: do
1: like
0: that.
1: There's a lot of breakfast
0: Absolutely
1: things
0: there
1: that are
0: is.
1: Totally grilled.
0: My friend that I was telling you about, he
1: pancakes
0: often time he'll post a picture of what he's done. It's not just pancakes. This guy goes all in. Yes. He mixes it all up. I mean, it's something else.
1: This is your neighbor?
0: No, he's a friend of mine. But I had a neighbor yesterday that was cooking that okay, I'll tell
1: you.
0: Let
1: me know
0: who
1: this
0: is. I sure will.
1: Give them a heads up.
0: I will sure tell you. Did you watch World Cup yesterday?
1: No, but I've heard it ended spectacularly.
0: It was a fantastic match. Yes, a fantastic match.
1: Okay. Now who won? Was it Argentina or
0: Spain? Spain won 1-0 in extra time.
1: They beat Argentina?
0: They peppered the Argentine goalie the whole game, and they just couldn't get anything in it. But in extra time, they finally got the goal in. But I was going to tell you, new data shows the World Cup raised consumer spending around the United States in June. Bank of America Institute found that consumer spending using credit and debit cards increased over 6% from a year ago.
1: Whoa.
0: Yeah.
1: So, like, way more people watch this than watch, like,
0: absolutely.
1: The Super Bowl, right?
0: Yes.
1: Like, I think without a doubt, soccer, football, in other countries, is, like, the world sport,
0: yes.
1: Right? Yeah.
0: I think the people coming to the United States learned a lot about our culture. But
1: absolutely.
0: I think we learned a lot about the other countries' cultures as well.
1: There you go.
0: About some of the things that they
1: stuff.
0: Do. And they love soccer.
1: I know a lot of people were really, really in love with the team from Norway.
0: Yes, absolutely. And the other thing I noticed is, and I won't go too much into detail here, but I see how far soccer has come. Mm-hmm. I mean, it used to be like three or four nations just dominated it. Everybody's getting closer. But I also found out that the United States, even though they're much better than they used to be, still have a long way to go before they're competitive with the Spains and the Argentinas and the Englands. Yeah. And
1: is there...
0: France.
1: Who does Messi play for?
0: He plays for Argentina.
1: He plays for Argentina.
0: Yep, and he almost orchestrated a couple of late goals yesterday.
1: Don't a lot of people consider him like the best of the best?
0: Yeah, yeah.
1: Like he's the soccer.
0: Absolutely. Have no argument there.
1: Gotcha.
0: Yeah.
1: Gotcha.
0: Hey, 626, you want to do your birthdays for today?
1: Yeah, everybody and their brother has a birthday.
0: They
1: today.
0: Do.
1: Look at this list.
0: I know.
1: Just kidding. Let's see who's celebrating. Birthdays brought to you by Valor Hall Conference and Event Center. Great for weddings, business meetings, private parties, military balls, and mini functions. Happy birthday today to Connie Ricks. Happy birthday, Jennifer Hightower. Happy birthday to Scott Vaughn. Happy birthday to Nanetta Sanders Catlett. Happy birthday to John Stevenson Jr. That's for Mom and Dad, Jane, John, and Rachel, Frieda Stevenson, and all the family. Happy birthday to Kimberly Averett Chastain. That's for family and friends. Happy birthday to Carrie Haynes. Happy fourth birthday to Anderson Green. That's both of those from the neighborhood. Happy birthday to Tommy Kennedy from the family. And happy anniversary today to Mitchell and Asia Fort. Happy birthday to everybody celebrating today.
0: All right. We've got some celebrity birthdays to tell you about. Country singer T.G. Shepherd is 82 today. This lady right here, Grammy Award-winning singer Kim Carnes, is 81. She won a Grammy for this one, Betty Davis Eyes. Rock and Roll Hall of Famer Carlos Santana, 79 today.
1: I love Santana.
0: Yeah. Reality personality Terry Irwin, 62 today. Of course, she was married to the late crocodile hunter Steve Irwin. Actress Sandra Oh is 55 today. And these folks would have celebrated had they been with us. Scientist Gregor Mendel. Also, Basketball Hall of Famer Chuck Daly. Actress Natalie Wood. And entrepreneur Billy Mays. You know, remember him? He was the pitchman for OxyClean.
1: Yeah.
0: Hey, 628, we need to get to a break, and we're going to come back. Hannah's going to have news. I'll do some sports. We'll have weather. Everybody stay with us.
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1: And good morning. This is WHOP News. My name is Hannah Hagman, reporting at 6:30. I should tell you, this update is brought to you by Hopkinsville Electric System and EnergyNet Internet Services, your hometown connection. Now, it's 6:30. In an update from Christian County Sheriff's Office, Public Information Officer John Gotze, after interviewing multiple witnesses from the house party in the 6900 block of Madisonville Road and reviewing video footage, deputies arrested 19-year-old Caden Robinson of Central City following a shooting incident early Sunday morning. The man injured in the shooting has been identified as 19-year-old Joshua Morris of Princeton. He remains in the hospital receiving treatment. Western Kentucky is no stranger to severe weather, and at Thursday's Team Kentucky update, Governor Andy Beshear spotlighted projects that will support the development of 953 rental homes in the region. Beshear announced that the state is working with the Kentucky Housing Corporation on 11 housing projects worth over $223 million. He says housing developments are underway in Christian, Hopkins, Graves, and Warren counties, which were impacted by tornadoes in 2021. In Christian County, 56 housing units are being constructed, and in Hopkins County, 120 housing units are under development. Summer is in full swing with hot summer nights and festivals taking place, so Hopkinsville is gearing up for its signature event, the Summer Salute, on September 11th and 12th. This will be the 10th year for the downtown event, and Parks and Recreation Program Coordinator J.R. Davey says they're already maxed out on food vendors, have 25 merchandise vendors, and more activities planned than they could list. The number of first-time filings for unemployment are increasing across Kentucky. That's according to the U.S. Department of Labor, which says for the week ending July 11th, there were more than 2,200 first-time filings in the state, which is several hundred more filings than the week prior. Nationally, the number of initial filings decreased compared to last week. An arrest warrant for former Kentucky Governor Matt Bevin is being upheld. The Kentucky Court of Appeals ruled against Bevin last week, allowing for a third arrest warrant to stand, which was issued after he missed a deadline to produce financial documents in reference to a lawsuit filed by his adopted son. That lawsuit claims Bevin's son was abandoned and is owed child support. Bevin, his son, and his wife have been ordered to appear in person before a judge at a hearing scheduled for July 28th. And that's been your news. My name is Hannah Hagman, reporting at 6:33.
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6: Here's your WHOP Weather Center forecast. A heat advisory continues until 7 p.m. tomorrow night. Sunshine mixed with clouds at times, with fog and spots early today, with a slight chance of thunderstorms. Highs level off around 91. Winds out of the west at around 5 miles an hour. Slight chance of thunderstorms. Tonight, lows dip down to about 74, mainly clear skies. That's the forecast. I'm meteorologist Megan Mulford for 98.7 Light FM. Currently 77.
0: Good morning. It's 6:35. This is WHOP Sports. It's brought to you by the Hopkinsville YMCA. They're located out on the Eagle Way bypass. The 2026 Ohio Valley League playoffs begin tonight following the conclusion of the regular season Saturday. Henderson is your top seed. Hoptown will be the second seed. Both have earned first-round byes. The Hoppers will face the winner of the full-count Fulton best-of-three series, which begins tonight in Hendersonville, Tennessee. Meanwhile, the Flash will battle the winner of the Paducah-Madisonville best-of-three series, which begins tonight at Brooks Stadium. Both semifinal series will begin Friday night. Meanwhile, the Hoppers closed out the regular season Saturday at Tiger Field with a 13-3 seven-inning win over Madisonville. Mark Harmon went 2-for-4 with 3 RBIs, and Jordan Akins went 3-for-4 with a pair of RBIs to lead Hoptown's 13-hit attack. Miles Denton and former Hopkinsville High School star Gavin Powell also had 2 hits in the game. Harmon actually accomplished a rare feat in the game. He played all 9 positions throughout as he started in right field and ended the game on the mound, recording the final strikeout of the game. In fact, in the 7th inning, he started at catcher, moved to left field before taking the mound. The Hoppers ended the regular season at 23-11. They'll play host to the winner of the Full Count Fulton series at 6:30 Friday at Tiger Field. Airtime for that game, 6:15 on 95.3 The Farm and 953thefarm.com. Meanwhile, former Christian County High School star Gage Montez was one of 4 Hoptown Hoppers to earn a spot on the 2026 All-OVL team, which was announced late Saturday. Hudson Hamilton, a right-handed pitcher, infield Zach Hampton, and designated hitter Evan Jacob were the other Hoppers on the team. Back with more sports right after this.
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0: Well, hard to believe it, but the 2026-27 high school sports season is upon us as it begins today with high school golf season starting. The new Christian County Tigers boys team, along with the University Heights Academy boys team, will open their seasons at the Henderson County Invitational today. The Christian County Lady Tigers, UHA Lady Blazers, as well as Heritage Christian Academy's golf teams will open the season later this week. Former Hopkinsville High School pitcher Easton McGee made his first appearance for the Omaha Storm Chasers Saturday night in the team's 6-2 win over Lehigh Valley. The 6'7" right-hander threw 2 innings and struck out 3 while walking 1 and not allowing a run. McGee was acquired by the Kansas City Royals from the Milwaukee Brewers for cash earlier this month and optioned to Omaha. Kentucky football head coach Will Stein, safety Ty Bryant, quarterback Kenny Minchie, and tight end Willie Rodriguez will represent the Wildcats at the 2026 SEC football kickoff media days today in Tampa, Florida. Kentucky will be joined today by Missouri, Oklahoma, and Tennessee. La Familia and The Ville resumed their best-of-three series tonight in Freedom Hall. La Familia, made up of former University of Kentucky players, defeated The Ville, of former Louisville players, 72-68 on Saturday at Memorial Coliseum in the first round of the basketball tournament. The former Wildcats led by as much as 17 points in the second half before The Ville stormed back. Game 2 is at 6 today in Louisville and will be aired on FS1. If a Game 3 is needed, it will be at 6 p.m. Wednesday at Memorial Coliseum. Don't forget, former Hopkinsville High School head boys basketball coach Tim Hayworth is an assistant for The Ville. The L.A. Sparks have signed University of Kentucky women's basketball alumna and 32nd overall pick in the 2026 WNBA draft, Tawny Morgan, to a developmental player contract. It was announced on Friday. Morgan was selected in the third round, 32nd overall pick to the Chicago Sky, but was waived on May the 3rd. The Cardinals came up short in their three-game series to the Diamondbacks after an 8-7 walk-off loss and 10 innings. St. Louis has dropped 3 of 4. They'll visit the Angels tonight. Airtime is at 8:15 on News Radio 99.3 FM and 1230 AM WHOP. Meanwhile, the Cubs bash the Twins 10-1. The Braves claim their three-game home series over the Rangers 8-5, and the Reds held off the Colorado Rockies 9-6. Spain are World Cup champions. The Red Fury took down Argentina 1-0 in extra time to secure their second-ever tournament win. Ferran Torres scored in extra time as Spain held on from East Rutherford. Enzo Fernandez received a second yellow card and got sent off for Argentina, which was trying to defend its World Cup title from 4 years ago. Lionel Messi created several dangerous chances late in the second half of extra time, but the defending champions could not find an equalizer to send the match to penalties. It's 6:40. That's a look at WHOP Sports. I'm Joe Wilson.
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0: Welcome back into the Early Bird Show, 6:46 on your Monday morning. Yeah, no, it's Monday, July 20th.
1: Could be worse.
0: Could be worse.
1: Could be Tuesday.
0: That's right.
1: Could be
0: according to Hannah, that is the worst.
2: Train just left.
1: Could be a Monday where everyone else in the world is off.
0: That's true. But I don't think so. I know some folks in the education that are counting down the days, though.
1: Mm-hmm.
0: I know one specifically.
1: I know some students are probably doing that, too.
0: Yes. We were talking earlier about stuff we grill on, you know, just to grill for supper or whatever. Mm-hmm. We were talking about grilling, like, desserts and things. And someone did text in and say that Boy Scouts have been doing cobblers in a cast iron Dutch oven for decades.
1: That is true.
0: I bet that tastes really good.
1: Mm.
0: You know what?
1: You know what? Let me know.
0: Yeah.
1: Any Boy Scouts
0: That's
1: out
0: right.
1: there. If you have to do this for like a badge,
0: uh-huh.
1: you know, I volunteer.
0: You need a taste tester?
1: Yeah. I volunteer to be the judge.
0: Hannah, I've got some today in history. You want to hear some?
1: I would love to.
0: In 1937, Italian inventor and physicist Guglielmo Marconi.
1: What a name.
0: Died on this day. You know, he's credited for the creation of radio technology,
1: yes.
0: even though over in Murray... They uh-huh. claim that someone else did that.
1: Really?
0: Yes.
1: Interesting.
0: Marconi gets the credit, but...
1: The big award, you know.
0: Yeah.
1: The Marconi.
0: Yes,
1: yeah.
0: yes. In 1940, Billboard magazine published its first list of best-selling singles. How
1: cool.
0: about that?
1: Yeah.
0: Let's see here. 1944, President Franklin D. Roosevelt nominated for an unprecedented fourth term of office at the Democratic Convention in Chicago.
1: And everyone promptly went, well, we don't want to do that.
0: Right. Here's one a lot of people probably remember. 1968, Jane Asher broke off her engagement with Paul McCartney on live TV.
1: Oh, my word.
0: How'd you like to
1: have
0: seen that? Yeah, absolutely.
1: Paul McCartney.
0: Yeah.
1: How do you recover?
0: Right. 1969, astronaut Neil Armstrong became the first man to walk on the surface of the moon. How about that?
1: Very cool. That explains why it's National Moon Day.
0: There you go. Sad day, 1973, martial arts actor Bruce Lee died of brain edema in Hong Kong.
1: Right.
0: He was only 32.
1: Hmm.
0: 1976, Sad. Hank Aaron hit his 755th and last home run.
1: Whoa.
0: Yeah.
1: That's a lot of home runs.
0: It is. 1994, O.J. Simpson offered a reward of $500,000 for capture of his wife's real killer.
1: Oh. Mm-hmm.
0: You know, he had no fear that he was going to lose that $500,000. I'm just saying.
1: Mm-hmm.
0: Yeah.
1: He wrote a book,
0: here.
1: Right?
0: He did.
1: Yeah.
0: Yeah, he did.
1: Hey, you know what? He was found not guilty.
0: If the glove don't fit,
1: you must have quit. We all remember this.
0: That's right. And we'll do one more. In 2021, Amazon founder Jeff Bezos flew to the edge of space with three others aboard a rocket and a capsule developed by the company Blue Origin. Remember that?
1: Yeah, I do remember that. Yeah. Several others have done that since.
0: That's right.
1: Yep, it's become kind of a thing.
0: So that's some today in history. Yeah. For this July
1: 20th. Very cool.
0: Do you have any days for us today?
1: I do. As you just heard, it's National Moon Day.
0: All right.
1: For obvious reasons. It's National Get Out of the Doghouse Day.
0: Hey, all right.
1: If you're in the doghouse this morning, I believe in you. You get a...
0: Well, I'm sorry.
1: Well,
0: I'm not
1: right?
0: in the doghouse.
1: You got something in
0: I'm not in the doghouse today.
1: We keep it clean, though, just
0: in case. I might be soon. I might have been in the past.
1: Does Bear have, like, an extra room
0: Bear's going to get some company. That's right.
1: It's National Pennsylvania Day.
0: Hey, all right.
1: Was anything about Pennsylvania?
0: Did not see anything about Pennsylvania.
1: You know what, Pennsylvania? Yeah. Just celebrate. It's
0: you know,
1: your day.
0: That's right.
1: National Lollipop Day.
0: I have a story on this.
1: About lollipops?
0: I do. You want to hear it?
1: Yes.
0: All right.
3: In 1908, candy maker George Smith created the lollipop. It came out of poking candy in a vat with a stick, which he then gave to his kids as a treat. And he
1: there
3: named it after his favorite racehorse, yep. Lollipop. And Americans
0: that?
3: Eat them up,
1: huh.
3: literally, spending nearly $8 billion per year on them. Cherry by far the number one flavor, and a poll from Steady Fine says adults eat more lollipops than kids. I'm Bree Tennis.
0: Yes.
1: I think it's because, you know, lollipops are sizable.
0: Correct.
1: Kids go, oh boy, take like three licks and go, okay,
0: yes.
1: and put it.
0: How many licks does it take
1: to get to the center of a Tootsie Pop?
0: Yeah. How about when you go to the bank and then there's those suckers sitting there and you know you're going to
1: How many
0: one.
1: Do you grab? I'm getting one for politeness.
0: I usually just get one, but I really want two or more.
1: I want more, just a
0: yeah.
1: handful.
0: That's right.
1: what was I going to say? Whenever I hear lollipop, I think of The Wizard of Oz.
0: Yes.
1: Where the Lollipop Guild, yep, you know, the song.
0: That's right.
1: It's National Fortune Cookie Day.
0: Okay, very good.
1: I was thinking about this. You don't eat Chinese food.
0: I don't.
1: So have you ever had a fortune cookie?
0: I have.
1: Okay, good.
0: I have.
1: I was worried.
0: Yeah, it's one of the few things.
1: I was concerned. Yeah,
0: it's
1: I love
0: one of the few things
1: cookie.
0: That I would eat if I went there.
1: I see people crack them open and not eat them. Don't understand it. I love a fortune cookie. It's like eating, you know, the edible, like, ice cream cones.
0: Yes.
1: That's what it reminds me of.
0: Yes,
1: love
0: it does.
1: That's going to be Bob's Your Uncle on the national days.
0: Wow. All we'll right. You had some good ones today.
1: Lollipop Guild.
0: Yeah. You want to do your senior menu for today?
1: Yes, I'm trying to skip the senior menu. Yeah. Hey, let's see what we're having. Let me make sure I have the right one. Okay, good. 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
0: All righty. How about birthdays today?
1: Yes, I can get to the birthdays. Birthdays brought to you by Valor Hall Conference and Event Center. Great for weddings, business meetings, private parties, military balls, and many functions. Long list today. So happy birthday today to Connie Ricks. Happy birthday to Jennifer Hightower. Happy birthday to Scott Vaughn. Happy birthday to Nanetta Sanders Catlett. Happy birthday to John Stevenson Jr. That's for Mom and Dad, Jane, John, and Rachel, Frieda Stevenson, and all the family. Happy birthday to Kimberly Averett Chastain from family and friends. Happy birthday to Carrie Haynes. Happy fourth birthday today to Anderson Green, both of those from the neighborhood. And happy birthday today to Tommy Kennedy from the family. And then we've got a happy anniversary today to Mitchell and Asia Fort. Happy birthday and anniversary to everyone celebrating today.
0: Hannah, we only have about 30 seconds, but I had somebody on our text machine ask if there was a difference between lollipop and
1: sucker. I believe
0: there
1: is.
0: Lollipop, mm-hmm, favored in Northeast. Sucker is predominantly the South term. Also, suckers for like small round ones, like dum-dums.
1: Yeah.
0: Lollipop more is the flat, large ones.
1: Big, flat.
0: Yes.
1: Yeah, suckers, so, yeah, whittle. Yeah.
0: That's a great great comment there from our listener. Appreciate that. Hey, we need to get to a break here because we've got American Countryside coming up here in just a few minutes, and then NBC News at the top of the hour.
2: Hey, folks. 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
11: Although the United States declared its independence in 1776, the war to secure it was still taking place in 1780, and the outcome was far from certain for the new nation.
14: Neither side was winning. Washington hadn't won a battle in over a year, and so the Crown activated what they called the Southern Strategy of the American War, to come in through Charleston, sweep through the southern colonies, and come up through Virginia, encircle Washington, and bring an end to this conflict.
11: Michael Henningsen is president of the Abingdon, Virginia Muster Grounds Committee. Major Patrick Ferguson led the British troops into the Carolinas. People living in this area were about to be touched by the Revolutionary War for the first time during the conflict.
14: He sent a message to the leaders that said, if you don't lay down your arms, we're going to march over the mountain and lay waste your cities with fire and sword. Point blank.
11: As Ferguson and his troops moved into the interior of the Carolinas, those living here, who were mostly in favor of independence from the crown, began to mobilize.
14: The call to arms went out all through the area, whoever could come in the southern colonies. At that point, the new southern states.
11: The Abingdon Muster Grounds, where we did this interview, became the gathering spot for men to meet before heading to meet Ferguson's forces. This was an important initial mustering spot to organize the militia that would ultimately win key battles to secure American independence.
14: So as they headed down the trail, they were added to all along the way.
11: Farmers and hunters from the woods and hills of the Western Carolinas began to join the moving and growing band of men headed toward the border of North and South Carolina. They eventually would meet the British forces at Kings Mountain, a place that was a key victory for the young nation. The story concludes next time as we travel the countryside in Abingdon, Virginia. I'm Andrew McRae.
0: And we're coming up on 7 a.m., 74 degrees in Hopkinsville. This is WHOP and WHOP HD1, Hopkinsville, Clarksville, and Fort Campbell.
15: NBC News Radio, I'm Michael Kastner. A whirlwind 2026 World Cup is in the books, with Spain emerging victorious on Sunday in front of a crowd of about 80,000 spectators. They beat Lionel Messi's squad from Argentina 1-0 in extra time at the temporarily renamed New York, New Jersey Stadium. There are growing concerns about the spread of war in the Middle East, with word of the deaths of three American service members and the U.S. launching retaliatory strikes. More from Mark Mayfield.
16: U.S. CENTCOM confirms an Iranian strike killed two U.S. service members and left one missing, while another service member was killed in action in Iraq. It all comes as Iran's supreme leader is vowing to widen the war if the U.S. keeps attacking the Islamic Republic. His comments over the weekend came just hours after Iran's deputy foreign minister said Tehran had officially suspended its commitment to the Memorandum of Understanding signed last month with the U.S. I'm Mark Mayfield.
17: President Trump is suggesting Canada face tariffs or at least a bill for wildfire smoke that has covered large sections of the northern U.S. Trump says he spoke to Canadian Prime Minister Mark Carney this weekend.
18: I told him, you got to stop these fires from coming in and, poisoning our air.
17: More than 900 fires are currently burning across Canada, leading to smoke pollution and health alerts. Those alerts are active today in parts of Michigan, Wisconsin, Minnesota, Iowa, Illinois, Indiana, Ohio, Pennsylvania, and West Virginia. Minneapolis police are investigating two separate mass shootings that left at least 14 people wounded over the weekend. Nine people in their 20s were injured in an early Sunday shooting outside of the Rain Event Center, and officials say all are expected to survive. Stock futures are higher to start the week. Michael Kastner, NBC News Radio.
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17: A lettuce sample from Taylor Farms that tested positive for cyclospora was a false positive, according to the FDA. Tammy Trujillo with the latest.
21: The company said Friday it was voluntarily recalling iceberg lettuce grown in central Mexico after it was linked to the current outbreak of gastrointestinal issues. But the FDA said Sunday that after further review, no samples have tested positive for the parasite. More than 1,600 people have fallen ill.
17: Soccer fans are flying out of New Jersey and New York today after a thrilling World Cup final at MetLife Stadium, where they saw Spain beat Argentina 1-0 yesterday. More from Scott Pringle.
22: These soccer fans at Newark Airport are admiring Spain.
23: The team played hard. They played with all their heart, and I'm just very proud.
24: They have it all. They show it on the field. They show it in the locker room. They show it everywhere.
22: Meanwhile, the New York, New Jersey host committee touting this FIFA World Cup tournament as an economic success. The committee says there were sellouts for all eight matches at MetLife Stadium, resulting in 645,000 tickets sold. The committee says data shows more than $2 billion of economic impact and $200 million in tax revenue, and that's just for the first five matches at MetLife. The number's not yet in for the last three matches.
17: A new study suggests GLP-1-related weight loss may improve relationships and employment status for some women. More from Lisa Carton.
25: Harvard professor Rebecca Diamond independently published research that found a link between weight loss medication and a change in women's social and economic outcomes. Diamond used the Understanding America study to compare women who started GLP-1s for weight loss to those who haven't. The study found that marriage and cohabitation jumped for single women who lost weight on GLP-1s after 18 months. Among women who were not employed at the start of the study, job opportunities increased by 27% after 18 months.
17: Michael Kastner, NBC News Radio.
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2: Consumer sentiment jumped again in July. The University of Michigan's early reading for the month climbed another 10% to its highest reading since February as gas prices eased. Long-run inflation expectations held steady from last month at 3.3%. As the pros and cons of data centers around the country continues to be debated, New York's governor also asked for feedback on AI-related data centers.
3: Hochul held a roundtable discussion after signing the one-year moratorium on new data centers to start the process of regulations and helping communities benefit from them.
4: I want to work with our communities and make sure that they have what it takes to get as much as they can.
3: Kingston Mayor Steve Noble.
5: You know, we're really nervous about large mega-scale data centers, about the impacts that they could have both onto us, but really all of our communities.
3: Assemblymember Dee Dee Barrett points out there's 30 large-scale data centers seeking interconnection in New York, and they would consume as much power as all of New York City.
2: Pillsbury has recalled more than 730,000 rolls sold through Walmart bakeries. Daria Alpinger with more.
6: General Mills is recalling more than 730,000 Pillsbury bread rolls because they may contain glass. The recall includes nearly 3,100 cases of hard roll dough and more than 1,200 cases of Kaiser roll dough. Now, the products were not sold directly to consumers, but rather to Walmart or sale through its in-store bakeries across the U.S. Walmart says it's removed all of the potentially impacted products.
2: And as the housing market continues to soar, a home that's older than the United States of America is for sale in western Massachusetts. Mark Mayfield reports.
7: Constitution Hill Farm in Lanesboro is on the market for just under $2 million. The main house was built in 1750 and holds significant historical value. It's a site where Jonathan Smith celebrated Massachusetts' ratification of the Constitution in 1788. The farm estate is situated on nearly 200 acres and features original woodwork.
2: I'm Monica Nelson with your consumer and business news.
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15: Here's your WHOP Weather Center forecast. A heat advisory continues until 7 p.m. tomorrow night. Slight chance of thunderstorms with fog and spots early today. Otherwise, sunshine mixed with clouds at times. Daytime highs approaching 91. Winds out of the west at around 5 miles an hour. Slight chance for storms. Tonight, lows dip down to about 74. Mainly clear skies. That's the forecast. I'm meteorologist Megan Mulford for 98.7 Light FM. Right now, 77.
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1: And good morning. This is WHOP News, and my name is Hannah Hagman, reporting at 7:15. Following investigation into a shooting incident that sent a man to a Nashville hospital for treatment early Sunday morning, one person is in custody with additional arrests possible. In an update from Christian County Sheriff's Office Public Information Officer John Gotze, after interviewing multiple witnesses from the house party in the 6900 block of Madisonville Road and reviewing video footage, deputies have arrested 19-year-old Caden Robinson of Central City. He's charged with several counts of first-degree wanton endangerment and tampering with physical evidence. The man injured in the shooting has been identified as 19-year-old Joshua Morris of Princeton. He remains in the hospital receiving treatment. The shooting happened at roughly 2 a.m. Sunday morning, and deputies responded to discover Morris, who was suffering with a gunshot wound to the abdomen. Several vehicles were also struck by gunfire. The investigation remains ongoing. Anyone with information on the incident is asked to call 270-890-1300. Western Kentucky is no stranger to severe weather, and at Thursday's Team Kentucky update, Governor Andy Beshear spotlighted projects that will support the development of 953 rental homes in the region. Beshear announced that the state is working with the Kentucky Housing Corporation on 11 housing projects worth over $223 million. He says housing developments are underway in Christian, Hopkins, Graves, and Warren counties, which were impacted by tornadoes in 2021.
3: So 2 years ago, I announced the single largest housing announcement in Kentucky's history. Team Kentucky partnered with the Kentucky Housing Corporation to provide over $200 million to build nearly 1,000 rental units across Western Kentucky. These funds are helping build 11 developments across four counties. Those counties are Christian, Graves, Hopkins, and Warren. And I'm proud to say every single one of those developments is under construction.
1: According to the governor's office, the projects include apartment complexes that will be income restricted. Rents will be limited to keep units affordable for moderate to low income individuals and families. The majority of the homes will have 2 to 3 bedrooms, along with some 4-bedroom and single bedroom homes. The governor says a large focus for the housing being developed is affordability. He says the average age at which people become homeowners in the country is 40, and that does not coincide with his idea of the American dream.
3: We are funding the construction of over 1,000 houses and apartments with a focus on making them affordable. I'm proud that last year Kentucky was ranked as one of the top states in the country for home affordability, and that's so important right now. When the average age of first-time home ownership in the United States have risen to 40 years old. Now, the American dream won't be possible if you work hard and play by the rules, but can't.

0: deer for the downtown event, and Parks and Recreation Program Coordinator J.R. Davey says they're already maxed out on food vendors, have 25 merchandise vendors lined up, and more activities planned than they could list.
1: Well, so we got a total of 25 product vendors coming out. We got 21 food vendors that's going to be there that night. The carnival itself is free, so there's no charge in that. Bring your kids out. We're going to have bouncers, like I said, a night of music. And then we got coming out Friday, you got 1977 Experience, Hollywood Swinging. Then coming out Saturday, we have the Harper Grace, followed by the Chris Jansen. Mm-hmm. But like I said, with the food vendors, I think we're maxed out, right?
2: Yes.
0: Coordinator Jacob Gibson says they'll have 2 days of live musical acts starting Friday night, September 11th, at the stage in front of the Christian County Justice Center, and Saturday brings country music artist Chris Jansen as the headline act. He had several big hits in the country music scene, and while he's currently on tour, Gibson says the best place to view him will be at the Summer Salute for free.
2: Memory serves me right, that Buy Me a Boat, mm-hmm. The single, I think went 5 times platinum, mm-hmm. I believe. So that's right. pretty impressive.
3: That is, yeah.
2: And this is on his tour list.
3: Okay.
2: So, of course, he's doing an active tour right now. If you're thinking about going to see him, mm-hmm. just know that our place is the cheapest place you can go because it's free.
0: Gibson says they also intend to have special focus on the anniversary of 9/11 that weekend, taking the time to honor those who lost their lives in that devastating attack on the World Trade Centers. For more information on the Summer Salute, you can visit the Hopkinsville Parks and Recreation Facebook page or the website, hoptownsummersalute.org. News time, 7:21.
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0: The Kentucky Department for Public Health is now investigating 100 reports of cyclosporiasis, and there could be more as of this morning, but officials have confirmed 61 of those cases so far. Cyclosporiasis is a digestive illness caused by food or water contaminated by the microscopic Cyclospora parasite. Health leaders believe the current outbreak in the U.S. has been caused by contaminated produce, maybe linked to shredded lettuce that is supplied to Taco Bell, though that is up in the air as of this morning. Officials are urging people to wash their hands thoroughly after handling any produce. The number of first-time filings for unemployment are increasing across Kentucky. That's according to the U.S. Department of Labor, which says for the week ending July 11th, there were more than 2,200 first-time filings in the state, which is several hundred more filings than the week prior. Nationally, the number of initial filings decreased compared to last week. An arrest warrant for former Kentucky Governor Matt Bevin is being upheld. The Kentucky Court of Appeals ruled against Bevin last week, allowing for a third arrest warrant to stand, which was issued after he missed a deadline to produce financial documents in reference to a lawsuit filed by his adopted son. That lawsuit claims Bevin's son was abandoned and is owed child support. Bevin, his son, and his wife have been ordered to appear in person before a judge at a hearing scheduled for July 28th. Leaders in Kentucky are joining officials in 47 other U.S. states in effort to address phone scams. State Attorney General Russell Coleman announced the coalition on Friday. Officials are asking for the FCC to develop stricter rules for companies in North America that purchase and resell phone numbers. Over 300

0: 120 million robocalls were made in Kentucky during the first 6 months of this year, according to the Robocall Index. Kentucky officials are seeking a Kentucky Supreme Court review of a ruling that granted Governor Andy Beshear control over the State Fair Board. Beshear removed Kentucky Venue CEO David Beck following the ruling. Attorney General Russell Coleman and Agriculture Commissioner Jonathan Schell are urging the court to reconsider, citing disruption before the Kentucky State Fair. Mike Berry has been appointed interim CEO following Beck's removal. We'll be back with more news right after this.
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0: News continues on WHOP. Funeral services for 67-year-old Bernadine Stites of Hopkinsville will be at 1 p.m. on Tuesday at Lamb Funeral Home, with burial to follow in Ancestral Haven Memorial Gardens. Visitation will be on Tuesday from 11 a.m. until the service hour at the funeral home. Funeral services for 88-year-old Agnes Ritchie Courtney of Hopkinsville will be at 1 p.m. on Wednesday at Lamb Funeral Home, with burial to follow in Ancestral Haven Memorial Gardens. Visitation will be on Wednesday from 11 a.m. until the service hour at the funeral home. And funeral services for 77-year-old Arthur Price Sr. of Oak Grove will be at 1 p.m. on Friday at Lamb Funeral Home, with burial to follow in Kentucky Veterans Cemetery West with full military honors. Visitation will be on Friday from 11 a.m. until the service hour at the funeral home. And that's been your news and your obituaries. My name is Hannah Hagman, reporting at 727.
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12: Here's your WHOP Weather Center forecast. A heat advisory continues until 7 p.m. tomorrow night. Slight chance of thunderstorms with fog and spots early today. Otherwise, sunshine mixed with clouds at times. Daytime highs approaching 91. Winds out of the west at around 5 miles an hour. Slight chance for storms. Tonight, lows dip down to about 74, mainly clear skies. That's the forecast. I'm meteorologist Megan Mulford for 98.7 Light FM. Currently 76.
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20: This is a Bloomberg Money Minute. A theater giant is getting a standing ovation on Wall Street this morning. Shares of AMC Entertainment soaring in the early trade. The company reporting earnings that topped Wall Street expectations. It was a big weekend for the movies. The company also noted that more than 4.3 million filmgoers flocked to AMC theaters around the globe from Thursday through Sunday, mainly for the huge opening of Christopher Nolan's The Odyssey. Checking on the market, stocks are starting the week with gains, with the Nasdaq set to break a three-day losing streak. Stocks are getting a lift from a rebound in chip makers. And prediction market trading surged during a blowout World Cup, far outpacing the growth at traditional sports books. Kalshi has repeatedly broken its own trading records over the course of the tournament. H2 Gambling Capital estimates that prediction market activity was around 27% of all legal sports betting volume in the U.S. during the World Cup. Courtney Donahoe, Bloomberg Radio.
10: 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They can help you. Today is opening season for the 2026-27 high school sports as the golf season opens today. We'll tell you about that. Christian County football team is having their first practice today. La Familia and the Ville ready for game two of their TBT series. Cardinals and D-backs are finishing up their series. And, of course, lots of news to tell you about from the OVL with the Hoppers finishing up the regular season and playoffs getting started tonight. We'll have all that and more. But first, we have the sports quiz, which is brought to you by Summers Optical, 209 West 15th Street in Hopkinsville. Give them a call today, 270-886-8900. Today, we're giving away a 3x5 American flag from Ball & Appliance on the Boulevard and a gift card from Chick-fil-A. The number to call when you know the answer to today's question, 270-885-5331. Again, call 270-885-5331 when you know the answer to today's question. If you've already won the month of July, you can't win again until August rolls around. But if you haven't, listen up, because here comes today's question. Of course, the SEC Football Media Day starting today, and that kind of sent us on to a college football question for you. Who is the University of Kentucky's all-time leading receiver? Who is the University of Kentucky's all-time leading receiver? That's your quiz question for today. When you know the answer, give us a call, 270-885-5331. Back with sports right after this.
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10: The 2026 Ohio Valley League playoffs begin tonight following the conclusion of the regular season on Saturday night. Henderson is the top seed. Hoptown will be the number two seed going into the tournament. Both earned first-round byes. The Hoppers will face the winner of the Full Count Fulton best-of-three series, which begins tonight in Hendersonville, Tennessee. Meanwhile, the Flash will battle the winner of the Paducah-Madisonville best-of-three series, which begins tonight at Brooks Stadium. Both semifinal series will begin Friday night. Meanwhile, the Hoppers closed out the regular season Saturday night at Tiger Field with a 13-3 seven-inning win over Madisonville. Mark Harmon went 2-for-4 with 3 RBIs, and Jordan Akins went 3-for-4 with a pair of RBIs to lead Hoptown's 13-hit attack. Miles Denton and former Hopkinsville High School star Gavin Powell also had 2 hits in the game. Harmon accomplished a rare feat in the game. He played all 9 positions during the contest, starting in right field and ending the game on the mound, recording the final strikeout of the game. In the 7th inning, he started at catcher, moved to left field, and then took the mound for the last couple of outs. The Hoppers ended the regular season at 23-11, and will play host to the winner of the Full Count Fulton Series at 6:30 p.m. Friday at Tiger Field. Airtime for that one, 6:15 on 95.3 The Farm and 953thefarm.com. Meanwhile, former Christian County High School star Gage Montez was one of four Hoptown Hoppers to earn a spot on the 2026 All-OVL team, which was announced late Saturday afternoon. Montez, a right-handed pitcher who is heading to Freed-Hardeman following the summer with the Hoppers, has thrown 25 and two-thirds innings with 24 strikeouts and 10 walks this summer. He allowed only five earned runs and went 1-0 with a 1.75 ERA. Hudson Hamilton, a right-handed pitcher, infielder Zach Hampton, and designated hitter Evan Jacob were the other Hoppers on the team. The 2026-27 high school sports season begins today as the high school golf season begins for the area teams. The new Christian County Tigers boys team, along with University Heights Academy's boys team, will open their seasons at the Henderson County Invitational today. The Christian County Lady Tigers and UHA Lady Blazers, as well as the Heritage Christian Academy golf team, will open the season later this week. Former Hopkinsville High School pitcher Easton McGee made his first appearance for the Omaha Storm Chasers Saturday night in the team's 6-2 win over Lehigh Valley. The 6'7" right-hander threw two innings. He struck out three while walking one and not allowing a run. McGee was acquired by the Kansas City Royals from the Milwaukee Brewers for cash options earlier this month and then optioned to Omaha. 7:40, back with more sports right after this.
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10: Our sports quiz today was, who is the University of Kentucky's all-time leading receiver? Who is the University of Kentucky's all-time leading receiver? That's your sports quiz today. When you know the answer, give us a call, 270-885-5331. Kentucky football head coach Will Stein, safety Ty Bryant, quarterback Kenny Minchie, and tight end Willie Rodriguez will represent the Wildcats at the 2026 SEC Football Kickoff Media Day in Tampa, Florida today. Kentucky will be joined by Missouri, Oklahoma, and Tennessee. La Familia and The Ville resume their best of three series tonight in Freedom Hall. La Familia, made up of former University of Kentucky players, defeated The Ville, who's made up of former Louisville players, 72-68 on Saturday at Memorial Coliseum in the first round of the basketball tournament. The former Wildcats led by as much as 17 points in the second half before The Ville was able to storm back. Game two is at 6 today in Louisville, and it'll be aired on FS1. It's a game three, if needed. Will be at 6 p.m. Wednesday at Memorial Coliseum. And don't forget, former Hopkinsville High School head boys basketball coach Tim Hayworth is an assistant coach for The Ville. The L.A. Sparks have signed University of Kentucky women's basketball alumna and 32nd overall pick in the 2026 WNBA draft, Tawny Morgan, to a development player contract that was announced by the organization on Friday. Morgan was selected in the third round, the 32nd overall pick, to the Chicago Sky in the 26th WNBA draft before being waived on May the 3rd. Since then, she's been playing in the 3x3 Basketball Association. The Wildcat concluded last season as one of just two players in the nation, averaging at least 13 points per game and 7 assists per game. The St. Louis Cardinals came up short in their three-game series to the Diamondbacks after an 8-7 walk-off loss in 10 innings last night. Luis Gastelum surrendered the game-winning run in the extras after the Cardinals blew a 7-0 lead. St. Louis has dropped 3 of 4 and will visit the Angels tonight. Airtime is at 8:15 on News Radio 99.3 FM and 1230 AM WHOP. Meanwhile, the Cubs bashed the Twins 10-1 to earn a three-game series win over the Twins from Wrigley. Nico Horner led the offense with a pair of hits and 4 RBIs. Chicago's won 4 of its last 5, and they'll host Detroit tonight. The Braves claim their three-game home series over the Rangers following an 8-5 win. Austin Riley and Drake Baldwin each slugged a pair of homers. Atlanta's won 3 of its last 4. They'll host San Diego tonight. Meanwhile, the Braves also making some roster moves ahead of next month's deadline. Team demoted starter Owen Murphy to Gwinnett yesterday. The Reds held off the Colorado Rockies 9-6 for a win in their rubber match from Denver. Hunter Green collected the victory after striking out 7 batters over 6 innings. Cincinnati took out of 2 out of 3 and will visit the Seattle Mariners for a 3-game series that starts tonight. Scores from the American League last night, the White Sox over Toronto 3-0. Red Sox won again. They beat Tampa Bay 6-1. Baltimore over the Astros 5-2, and Los Angeles Angels beat Detroit 3-2. In the National League, New York over Philadelphia 6-1, and Milwaukee beat the Miami Marlins 3-1. Interleague play last night, the Dodgers and Yankees split a doubleheader as the Dodgers won the first one 8-2. The Yankees come back and win the second 2-1. Pittsburgh over Cleveland 7-1. Padres over the Royals 19-2. The Nationals over the Athletics 5-2, and the Mariners beat San Francisco 6-3. Spain are World Cup champions. The Red Fury took down Argentina 1-0 in extra time to secure their second ever tournament win. Ferran Torres scored in extra time as Spain held on from East Rutherford. Enzo Fernandez received a second yellow card and got sent off for Argentina, which was trying to defend its World Cup title from 4 years ago. Well, the return of football on the horizon. All 32 NFL teams get back to work over the next 2 weeks with the arrival of training camp. Rookies for the Titans report on Thursday. Ryan Fox captured his first career major championship after winning the Open at Royal Birkdale yesterday. He finished atop the leaderboard by one stroke after shooting 10 under par. It's his third tour title. And Joey Logano took home the checkered flag in the Window World 450 from North Wilkesboro Speedway. The driver in the number 22 car earned his first victory of the NASCAR Cup season yesterday. We did have a winner on our sports quiz today. Simon Ladd was the winner of today's question. He knew the University of Kentucky's all-time leading receiver was Craig Yeast. He had 2,899 yards and 28 touchdowns. He played for Kentucky from 1995 to 1998. So congratulations to Simon. He wins a 3x5 American flag from Baldwin Appliance on the Boulevard and a gift card from Chick-fil-A. 7:45. That's a look at WHOP Sports. Time now for the Leach Report.
0: Talking season is kicking off at SEC Media Days. We'll talk about it coming up on a look at UK sports.
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0: New Kentucky coach Will Stein drew the leadoff spot for SEC Media Days getting underway this week in Tampa. No doubt a lot of questions about his quarterback, Kenny Minchie, the Notre Dame transfer, and Stein is very bullish on him.
23: There's a lot of good stories out there when you recruit, but like, what are the facts? And the only way to get the facts is to be around them daily. So I've just been really impressed with his process, with his love for the game. The best guys I've been around truly love it, and he's up at the facility as much as the coaches. So he's invested in this team. He is a great team guy. I think he's still like, just like everybody's finding their voice, but I'm hearing him more and more get the guys going. I think he commands the huddle with ease and he's confident in there, which is really cool to see. So I would just say his love for the game has been really, really awesome. You gotta be authentic. You have to be yourself. Nobody's asking him to be a rah-rah guy, but when it's time to turn up, when the practice might be like lulled and like just like anything, it's just human nature, right? We're like human beings hitting each other all the time. So there's going to be a lull in practice at some point. Can he flip the switch? And that doesn't mean yell and scream and be a big cheerleader, but like look somebody in the eye and say, hey, I need you to go right here.
0: That's a look at UK sports.
24: Here's the score on the Kentucky News Network. I'm Gus Allen. The weeks-long World Cup competition came to a conclusion yesterday, and it required extra time to determine the champion.
25: Finds Ferran Torres, his final touch of the game. He had the decisive touch as well. Spain, for the second time in their history, have won the World Cup.
24: The Red Fury took down Argentina 1-0 in additional periods to secure their second ever tournament win. Ferran Torres was the hero for the Spaniards as he scored an extra time for the only goal of the game at New York, New Jersey Stadium.
25: Poro chance to cross, hooks it in. Williams battling, knocks it down. It's free. It's a goal. It's Ferran Torres.
24: Argentina failed to get a shot during the first 90 minutes and were down to only 10 players just before the extra time began when Enzo Fernandez received a second yellow card and was sent off. Argentina was trying to defend its World Cup title from 4 years ago. Lionel Messi created several dangerous chances late in the second half of extra time, but the defending champions could not find an equalizer to send the match to penalty kicks. Good basketball on display Saturday afternoon as the TBT tournament took place at Memorial Coliseum in Lexington between La Familia and the Ville alumni from Kentucky and Louisville. La Familia got out to a 17-point lead after halftime, but had to survive a furious comeback from the Ville, and the Ville had a chance to win after tying it at 68, but La Familia held on to get the win with this play.
4: Whitney's the trigger man.
5: Great job, coach. A slip off the screen for the win.
6: Daryl Morsell, the game winner.
24: With the Elam ending, as they call it, Kentucky reached the target score of 71 and captured the first game of the best of three series. Chris Jones led the Ville with 16 points. Daryl Morsell, who had the game winner, led La Familia with and all scorers with 17 points. I'm Gus Allen, KNN Sports.
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29: Here's your WHOP Weather Center forecast. A heat advisory continues until 7 p.m. tomorrow night. Slight chance of thunderstorms with fog and spots early today. Otherwise, sunshine mixed with clouds at times. Daytime highs approaching 91. Winds out of the west at around 5 miles an hour. Slight chance for storms. Tonight, lows dip down to about 74, mainly clear skies. That's the forecast. I'm meteorologist Megan Mulford for 98.7 Light FM. Currently, 76.
10: 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They'll take on the LA Angels. 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
13: 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And this week we're going to talk about something we've never talked about on this show and probably never will again. 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
13: If you're one of my older listeners, it's likely at some point in time while you were growing up, you played marbles. I know I did in elementary school. Not a lot, but we played on occasion. Had my own collection of marbles. I remember the one big marble. I think they called it the ball buster because it busted all the balls in the middle of the circle. But it's a dying sport that's not around much anymore, except in one area of Kentucky. And we'll get to that later in the week. But first, let's talk about where it was big back in the 50s and 60s. And that was Maysville, which is Mason County, northeastern part of the state. They had three state champions pretty close together. Dwight Murphy in 1957, Edward Turner in 59, and Donald Johnson in 61. I talked to Ron Bailey about this. He's in his 70s, a historian, and he lives in Mason County.
16: Maysville was a hotbed of marbles in the 50s and 60s. I remember going to school myself playing, but they had big competitions here. I got some pictures when they had the courts built here. VFW would build courts, and they would have tournaments here. And most of the time, the state tournaments were held either here or in Lexington, but most of the time they were held here.
17: Well, why was Maysville a hotbed for marbles?
16: That's a great question. People ask me over the time. I know growing up myself, that was one of the biggest playground games we played in school. And it got to the point where the VFW was very, very involved in it. And that's how they got, they would have fundraisers. I mean, it'd be they would make money off from it also. But it also was VFW was a big driving force having marbles state championship here. But before that, marbles just was a good playground sport that everybody grew up with here in Maysville.
13: We talked about three state champions coming from the Maysville area in the late 50s and early 60s, and tomorrow, a conversation with one of them. And let's see how long it's been since he's played marbles. Gary Fogel, Kentucky Sportsman.
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10: And we're coming up on 8 a.m., 75 degrees in Hopkinsville. It's 76 in Elkton, 75 in Cadiz. This is WHOP and WHOP HD1, Hopkinsville, Clarksville, and Fort Campbell.
3: NBC News Radio, I'm Michael Kastner. President Trump wants Iran included in a Russia sanctions bill. The measure would impose mandatory sanctions on Russian political and military leaders, as well as oligarchs, state-owned enterprises, and foreign companies that support Russia's defense industrial base. In a True Social post on Sunday, Trump called on Republicans to add Iran to the bill. For just the second time in history, Spain has won the FIFA World Cup. More from Rory O'Neill.
5: After more than a month of competition across North America, Spain captured the title by knocking off defending champs Argentina 1-0 in overtime Sunday. President Trump was among the many dignitaries on hand for the final at New York, New Jersey Stadium, which drew a crowd of more than 80,000 fans, with a first-ever halftime show with the Muppets, Shakira, Madonna, and more. Spain, Portugal, and Morocco will host the next World Cup in 2030. I'm Rory O'Neill.
3: Great Britain has a new prime minister. Andy Burnham, otherwise known as King of the North, became the new prime minister today. He spoke outside of No. 10 Downing Street just a short time ago.
18: Britain needs to show the world that we can regain our stability once again. And that is our challenge, to make politics work, to make it work better.
3: The 56-year-old was unchallenged after Prime Minister Keir Starmer agreed to step down last month following a chain of election defeats and scandals. Both Burnham and Starmer come from the same centre-left Labour Party. Burnham becomes Britain's seventh prime minister in a decade. Stock futures are higher to start the week. Michael Kastner, NBC News Radio.
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20: And good morning. My name is Hannah Hagman, reporting. In an update from Cushing County Sheriff's Office, Public Information Officer John Gotze, after interviewing multiple witnesses from the house party in the 6900 block of Madisonville Road and reviewing video footage, deputies arrested 19-year-old Caden Robinson of Central City following a shooting incident early Sunday morning. The man injured in the shooting has been identified as 19-year-old Joshua Morris of Princeton. He remains in the hospital receiving treatment. Western Kentucky is no stranger to severe weather, and at Thursday's Team Kentucky update, Governor Andy Beshear spotlighted projects that will support the development of 953 rental homes in the region. Beshear announced that the state is working with the Kentucky Housing Corporation on 11 housing projects worth over $223 million. He says developments are underway in Christian, Hopkins, Graves, and Warren counties. In Christian County, 56 housing units are being constructed, and in Hopkins County, 120 housing units are underway.
6: So 2 years ago, I announced the single largest housing announcement in Kentucky's history. Team Kentucky partnered with the Kentucky Housing Corporation to provide over $200 million to build nearly 1,000 rental units across Western Kentucky. These funds are helping build 11 developments across four counties. Those counties are Christian, Graves, Hopkins, and Warren. And I'm proud to say every single one of those developments is under construction.
20: Summer is in full swing with hot summer nights and festivals taking place, so Hopkinsville is gearing up for its signature event, Summer Salute, on September 11th and 12th. This will be the 10th year for the downtown event, and Parks and Recreation Program Coordinator J.R. Davey says they're already maxed out on food vendors, have 25 merchandise vendors lined up, and more activities planned than they could list. Coordinator Jacob Gibson says they'll have 2 days of live musical acts starting Friday night at the stage in front of the Christian County Justice Center, and Saturday, September 12th, brings country music artist Chris Jansen as the headline act. He had several big hits in the country music scene, and while he's currently on tour, Gibson says the best place to view him will be at the Summer Salute for free. That's your news. I'm Hannah Hagman reporting.
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29: Here's your WHOP Weather Center forecast. A heat advisory continues until 7 p.m. tomorrow night. Slight chance of thunderstorms with fog and spots early today. Otherwise, sunshine mixed with clouds at times. Daytime highs approaching 91. Winds out of the west at around 5 miles an hour. Slight chance for storms. Tonight, lows dip down to about 74. Mainly clear skies. That's the forecast. I'm meteorologist Megan Mulford for 98.7 Light FM. Currently, 76.
10: Good morning, it's 8:06, time now for WHOP Sports. I'm Joe Wilson. The 2026 Ohio Valley League playoffs begin tonight. Following the conclusion of the regular season on Saturday, Henderson is your top seed, Hoptown the number 2 seed for the tournament. Both earned first-round byes. The Hoppers will face the winner of the full-count Fulton best-of-three series, which begins tonight in Hendersonville, Tennessee. The Flash will battle the winner of the Paducah-Madisonville best-of-three series, which also begins tonight at Brooks Stadium. The semifinal series will begin Friday night. Meanwhile, the Hoppers closed out the regular season Saturday night at Tiger Field with a 13-3 seven-inning win over Madisonville. Mark Harmon went 2-for-4 with 3 RBIs, and he accomplished a rare feat in the game. He played all 9 positions in the contest, starting in right field and ending the game on the mound, recording the final strikeout of the game. The Hoppers ended their regular season at 23-11. They'll play host to the winner of the Full Count Fulton series at 6:30 p.m. Friday at Tiger Field. Airtime's at 6:15 on 95.3 The Farm and 953thefarm.com. Former Christian County High School star Gage Montez was one of 4 Hoptown Hoppers to earn a spot on the 2026 All-OVL team, which was announced Saturday. Montez is a right-handed pitcher who's heading to Freed-Hardeman following the summer with the Hoppers. He's thrown for 25 and two-thirds innings, struck out 24 and allowed only 10 walks this summer. He's also allowed only 5 earned runs with a 1-0 record and a 1.75 ERA. Hudson Hamilton, a right-handed pitcher, infielder Zach Hampton, and designated hitter Evan Jacob were the other hoppers named to the team. The 2026-27 high school sports season begins today as the high school golf season gets underway for area teams. The new Christian County Tigers boys team, along with the University Heights Academy boys team, will open their seasons at the Henderson County Invitational today. The Christian County Lady Tigers, UHA Lady Blazers, as well as Heritage Christian Academy's golf team will open the season later this week. 808, back with more sports right after this.
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10: Kentucky football head coach Will Stein, safety Ty Bryant, quarterback Kenny Minchie, and tight end Willie Rodriguez will represent the Wildcats at the 2026 SEC football kickoff media days today in Tampa. Kentucky will be joined today by Missouri, Oklahoma, and Tennessee. La Familia and the Ville resume their best of three series tonight in Freedom Hall. La Familia leads the series 1-0 after a 72-68 win Saturday at Memorial Coliseum in the first round of the basketball tournament. Former Wildcats led by as much as 17 points in the second half before the Ville stormed back. Game 2 is at 6 tonight in Louisville. It'll be aired on FS1. If a Game 3 is needed, it'll be at 6 o'clock Wednesday at Memorial Coliseum. St. Louis Cardinals came up short their three-game series to the Diamondbacks after an 8-7 walk-off loss and 10 innings last night. St. Louis has dropped 3 of 4, and they'll visit the Angels tonight. Airtime is at 8:15 on News Radio 99.3 FM and 1230 AM WHOP. The Cubs bashed the Twins 10-1. The Braves claimed their three-game home series over the Rangers following an 8-5 win, and the Reds held off the Rockies 9-6. And Spain is your World Cup champion. They took down Argentina 1-0 in extra time to secure their second-ever tournament win yesterday. 8:10, that's a look at WHOP Sports. 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
11: This is a Bloomberg Money Minute. A theater giant is getting a standing ovation on Wall Street this morning. Shares of AMC Entertainment soaring in the early trade. The company reporting earnings that topped Wall Street expectations. It was a big weekend for the movies. The company also noted that more than 4.3 million filmgoers flocked to AMC theaters around the globe from Thursday through Sunday, mainly for the huge opening of Christopher Nolan's The Odyssey. Checking on the market, stocks are starting the week with gains, with the Nasdaq set to break a three-day losing streak. Stocks are getting a lift from a rebound in chip makers. And prediction market trading surged during a blowout World Cup, far outpacing the growth at traditional sports books. Kalshi has repeatedly broken its own trading records over the course of the tournament. H2 Gambling Capital estimates that prediction market activity was around 27% of all legal sports betting volume in the U.S. during the World Cup. Courtney Donahoe, Bloomberg Radio.
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0: Welcome back into the Early Bird Show on your Monday. It's the bonus hour of today's show. Joe Wilson, Jeff Sisk, and Hannah Hagman here with you. Appreciate you listening to us and getting your week started off with us. Weather Center forecast for you today. There is a heat advisory out. Partly cloudy with a chance of scattered storms late. A high of 91. Tonight, mainly clear, a low of 74. Tuesday, partly cloudy with a slight chance of some scattered thunderstorms late in the day, a high of 94. And then Wednesday, mainly clear with a chance of scattered storms early, a high of 85. And then look out for Thursday. What a beautiful day. Mainly sunny, a high of 82. Friday, mainly cloudy, a high of 84. And then Saturday, a mix of clouds and sun with a slight chance of some scattered showers with a high of 87. And I can tell you one thing, Jeff. I can tell you right now, it's going to be 82 on Thursday, but the night of August 21st, it will be 94, and we'll be under heat delay or something, you know, for the start of football season.
1: More than likely. More than likely. That is definitely possible, because this is when they can start ramping up football, is this week.
0: That's right.
1: Last week was the 7-on-7, so.
2: Of course, there's heat advisories. Bandcamp has started.
0: That's correct.
1: That's what I was
0: going to
1: say. They've got week one of three that are in the books, I think.
2: Is it really Bandcamp if you don't step on the sidewalk and your shoes start to melt?
1: Start to stick to the.
0: Bad for the one up on top of the gym over at Hoptown. And you know it's hot up there.
2: Hope you got water.
1: Oh yeah. But you're exactly right. Golf season begins today. Christian County will be in action. University Heights, as you heard in Joe Sports, will be in action as well. They'll be up the road in Henderson playing in an event there. It gets started so early because they have to wrap up because of weather. They can't go deep in the year because of weather. They normally wrap up, what, about the middle of October?
0: Early October. Yep, that's correct. And it's interesting to see. I was looking. They posted who made the team, and it should be a pretty competitive squad.
1: They have multiple teams too.
0: Yeah,
1: they have multiple, and you've seen that before.
0: Yep.
1: With some of the bigger schools, they'll have multiple teams playing or entered in an event. And of course one team is the one team and the others A or B or I can't remember how they actually put theirs.
0: Most of the time they'll do A and B.
1: I can't remember exactly how they
0: A lot of times you'll see like
1: theirs.
0: The Davis counties or the sometimes Marshall County, Greenwoods.
1: We'll have multiple teams participating. Work continues on the ball fields over at

0: not going for any particular reason. I'm just going home. And they did have something moved. And doggone it, we got more rain yesterday.
1: Yes, we did.
0: Pretty hard there for a while.
2: Goodly rain.
0: Yeah. Couldn't go a day without rain.
1: Gully washer.
0: Yeah.
1: Yep.
0: Yeah, I think we've broken the old myth where it rains on the first day of the month. It'll rain for 15 days during the month.
2: I think we have passed.
0: I think we've passed that. Yeah. I think we have definitely have passed that.
2: Absolutely.
0: 8:20, and Hannah is here. And
2: I'm here.
0: She has her pets of the week.
2: You heard me. I have the pets of the week.
0: Yeah, that she's going to tell us about from the Christian County Animal Shelter, of course, sponsored by Steve and Chris, State Farm Insurance.
2: Absolutely.
0: Yeah.
2: We appreciate that.
0: Yeah.
2: Do you want to read them?
0: No, I do not. No, I do not. No,
2: you're
0: I do.
2: Welcome to.
0: I was just kind of killing. I was killing some time while you were getting the pets pulled up on your phone. So
2: these
0: go right ahead.
2: These two girls are easy to read about. I've got Allie and I've got Shadow. Let's start with Allie, who is our calico cat. She's beautiful, absolutely stunning cat. Even Joe walked by while I was making.
1: Even Joe.
2: I said that Joe
1: even
2: likes
1: Joe.
2: Cats.
1: I do like cats.
2: It's the one cat that Joe doesn't.
1: That's right. There's one. Yes.
2: But she's a beautiful cat. She's sweethearted. She is 12 years old, so she's kind of an older cat. I say let's get her adopted. She got plenty of love yet to give. She's a big girl, weighing in at 16 pounds, but I think that's just more to snuggle, to be honest. It's unknown how she does with other animals, but I know for a fact she's great with people. So go see her today, Calico Cat, Alley Cat. And then Shadow is our dog pet of the week, and she's a border collie mix who's maybe a little too smart for her own good. Because she's been a bit of an escape artist, which means she's going to need someone that really understands how to keep an escape artist dog in where they're supposed to be. And because of that, she's been brought back to the shelter 3 times. Because she's just too smart for her own good, like I said. We feel confident we can find the right home for her. She's 3 years old. She's great with people of all ages. And other dogs, she's not a big fan of the cats. So keep that in mind. But you can go, she's so sweet. She's kind of a lowrider. Whatever she's mixed with, it's short. And she's very cute. So you can find Shadow and Allie, as Jeff said, at the Christian County Animal Shelter. And that page is sponsored by Steve Cripps State Farm. And you can find that page on our website, whopam.com, and you can see their pictures on our social media. But yeah, so you can go see Allie and Shadow today.
0: All right, very good. Appreciate that, Hannah, and appreciate you guys going every week. Of course, I know you enjoy going. I do enjoy going.
2: It can be a bit of a hardship sometimes if the animal doesn't want to cooperate with the picture taking. But right. No, I do have a lot of fun. I have a lot of fun doing that.
0: Yeah. Well, appreciate you doing that. Today is International Chess Day.
2: Okay. Chess, yeah, as good. In the game,
0: I'm assuming,
2: or in the pie?
0: I'm assuming it's the game, but I would hope that they would put pie after that if they were talking about the pie. But I'm assuming it's the game.
2: All right.
0: Guessing.
2: Eat chess pie and play chess at the same time.
0: Yeah.
2: Cover your bases.
0: Because our next holiday is a cookie. It's a National Fortune Cookie Day.
2: Yeah. Have you ever had a fortune cookie?
0: I have.
2: Okay, let's just make sure. You're not a big fan of Chinese food, are
0: no,
2: you?
0: No. I don't know that I've ever eaten a cookie, but I have read what was inside.
2: Okay, got you.
0: Yeah.
2: I love the cookie.
1: Yeah.
2: Put them away.
1: It's kind of like an ice cream cone.
2: Yeah. That's
0: right.
2: That's how I think of them, yeah.
0: No, I don't eat a lot of Chinese food.
2: Mm-hmm, mm-hmm. Neither does Joe, I think.
1: No.
2: I didn't think so.
0: No, I went to Bowling Green Saturday to visit the mother-in-law, and I said, since you don't get to go out to eat a lot, I said, you just pick where do you want to go? Because I had just thrown out there Raising Cane's, and because they have one and we don't.
2: Right, sure,
0: and,
2: of course, yeah.
0: And she said, and I mean, it's a true statement. She said, well, where I would like to go, you won't eat. I said, well. I kind of laughed, and I said, yeah, let's pick somewhere where I will eat.
2: Uh-huh.
0: And so, by the way, we did try to go to Raising Cane's. It was closed.
2: Oh,
1: really?
0: It was closed, yeah. Did no reason on the door, but it was closed.
2: Oh, dang.
0: Yeah, it was closed, yeah.
2: It's brutal.
0: I know, especially when you had that on your brain.
2: Yeah, I know.
0: That's what you
2: when
0: thought
2: you,
0: you were going to eat.
2: Something,
0: yeah.
2: Right?
0: I knew something was wrong when I got there, and there weren't very many cars in the parking lot. and there was nobody at the drive-up.
2: You were like, something's not right.
0: Something's not right. Yeah. Yeah, get online real quick and see if there are any reviews or anything. National Lollipop Day today.
1: Yeah, there we go.
0: I know y'all talked about that this morning a little bit. Mm-hmm. National Moon Day.

0: Yep.
1: Love so the moon.
2: Moon has a purpose.
1: Sure does. Yep. Big one.
2: keeps us where we're supposed
1: Very
2: to be.
1: Very important. Yep.
2: Keeps us where we're supposed to be. It's National Ugly Truck Contest Day.
1: Oh, boy.
0: I'm right there.
2: Are you?
0: I
2: There's
0: am.
2: There's nothing wrong with your truck, Joe. Compete? There's nothing wrong with your joke.
0: Just open the door. Just open up the door.
2: Yeah. I think they're talking about the outside.
0: Ah, gotcha.
2: Yeah, okay. I think they're talking about the outside. Space Exploration Day today.
1: We know why.
2: To go along with the moon.
0: Yep. Yeah,
1: we know why. Today in history, they walked on the moon, right?
0: That is correct.
2: Oh, is that right?
0: Yes.
2: Mm-hmm.
0: On
2: that may
0: have been, date 1969. It was Neil Armstrong.
2: Yeah.
1: There you go.
2: I was one of the channels then had Apollo 13 on last night. So
0: that's
2: that may have
0: right.
2: been
0: yep.
2: that may have been what was on, and I think Armageddon was on yesterday.
1: Yeah.
2: Two totally different movies, by the way.
1: No lie.
2: And it's a World Jump Day.
1: Sure. Celebrate in your own way.
2: Yeah. Yeah. There's that song. Jump, jump, jump.
0: Yeah.
1: Jump around.
2: Yeah.
1: Jump up and get down.
2: So I don't know if it's for that. I doubt it's for that song, though. All right, here we go with the jokes this morning. We do have the people from the rec department are going to join us here in just a bit. They're on the calendar, so we expect to hear from them in just a bit. A couple of jokes for you today. Why did the quarterback take the hardest classes?
1: Why?
2: Because he knew he would pass.
0: Ah.
1: Okay.
0: Okay, I can.
1: A little football yeah.
2: kind
1: joke.
2: Of a little, sure. Little sportsy analogy
1: joke.
2: There.
1: Yeah.
2: Yeah. Yeah. yeah. All right, why didn't the farmer's son study medicine?
1: Don't know.
2: Because he wanted to go into a different field.
1: Oh.
0: I like that.
1: Okay. Thumbs
2: wow.
1: up.
2: Wow.
0: Yeah.
2: Both. Thumbs
0: like
2: up
0: that.
2: On both
0: yeah,
2: of them.
0: Yeah, I like that.
1: Both.
2: Wow. Yeah, we didn't get any today, or I don't see any on the text machine. No new ones.
1: I don't think we got it. I didn't see any this morning.
0: Yeah. I did not either.
1: Now that I think about it.
2: Right, yeah. Somebody signed us up for Hux Bucks. I didn't
1: yeah,
2: see that.
1: Yeah, I'm about
2: that.
1: To say, I don't know what that's about.
2: That's wrong, by the way.
1: Something went wrong.
2: Yeah, there's something wrong there with that. Yeah, there's something going on there with that one. Yeah. Yeah, we get stuff from time to time. Yeah, there's something that's not right.
1: I'll take the Hux Bucks.
2: I didn't
1: Bucks,
2: do it.
0: I know.
2: Yeah.
0: I was about to say.
2: I didn't do it. Well, yeah.
1: But who would get them if it's to the
2: that's
1: station
2: right. Yeah, that's right. Who's going to get
1: Hux
2: them?
1: Bucks.
2: Yeah. Yeah, who's going to get them? Well, you can get stuff on their special days or whatever.
1: Well, sure.
2: Yeah. Now, I'm not putting the station text line number in there, though. I'm not doing that.
1: Probably spam.
2: Yeah. Could very well
0: Tyler
2: be
0: might
2: spam.
0: Call you. If
2: he might, yeah.
1: Right. I would not click.
2: Know.
1: I would not click that
0: we'll
1: link.
0: Get yet another. We'll get yet another little thing to do to
1: training.
0: Yeah, training session.
2: That's
0: yeah,
2: right.
0: Training
2: yeah.
0: session.
1: Got caught by the text machine.
0: Yeah.
2: That's right. Yeah, yeah, yeah. That's right. Yeah, so it's a test. It's a test. Yeah.
1: Watch out.
2: They done expanded to the text machine. 270-886-9467 as we talk about the text machine this morning. That is the number to text in your name and the answer to our trivia question. And this morning you'll win a box of chocolates from J. Schrecker Jewelry in downtown Hopkinsville. Now I know the road in front of the store is closed because they've actually fixed the water break.
1: Mm-hmm.
2: But now they have to come back and they have to put the pavement back down
1: right.
2: and do that. And that is a state road, so the state has to do that. So I'm not sure if they have done that yet this morning, but
1: It's okay.
2: If the road is blocked in front of J. Schrecker Jewelry, you can still.
1: On Mondays, isn't it?
2: Yeah, it is. Uh huh. Yeah, you can still. You can still park around back,
1: mm-hmm.
2: or one of the side streets, and the store is still open, so you can go by and see Kylie and the gang. Just because the road in front of the store is blocked doesn't mean that they're closed. They are open today, so go check them out. They open up this morning at 9:30. So check that out. That's J. Schrecker Jewelry in downtown Hopkinsville. And again, we've got a box of chocolates to give away from Ruth Hunt Candies
1: mm-hmm.
2: and J. Schrecker Jewelry. Also, as Hannah mentioned, Krusty Pig's closed on Monday, but they'll be open again tomorrow. But we're working towards Friday, and we're going to give everybody that wins this week, all five of you, a chance to win a gift card to the Krusty Pig. So those that are not eligible today are those that have already won a $15 gift card from the Krusty Pig.
1: That's right.
2: You can only win once a month on the gift cards. So here we go. Here's the question. Again, you know the number, 270-886-9467. You can text us in your name and the answer to that number, and the first one through will be a winner. What is the highest mountain in Greece?
1: In Greece.
2: What is the name of the highest mountain in Greece?
1: I have a guess, but I feel like I'm just being goofy. Can I see it? Oh.
2: I don't know much about Greece, so I have no idea.
0: I would have known this. Somehow.
2: Oh,
0: I would
2: really?
0: Have,
2: yeah. You did.
0: Yeah, I would have known
2: did
0: this.
2: Did you know it too,
1: that
2: Hannah?
1: That was my goofy guess.
2: Yeah. Was it really?
1: Yeah.
2: Okay.
1: I'll I don't want to give any hints.
2: Well, John Steely knows.
0: Yes, he does.
1: Yes, he does.
2: And so does several other people. Just about everybody. Yeah. It must be an easy question.
1: I think it might be.
2: It must be an easy question.
1: I think Greece is known for its one famous mountain. Right?
0: Yeah, okay. I was about to say.
2: Well, Joe, since we already have a winner, how did you know this?
0: Well, with Greek mythology and things like that and Mount Olympus.
2: Right. Okay. Yeah. Well, I guess so. Yeah.
1: Yeah. Yeah. Like I said, Joe, it's got the one, right?
0: Yes, that's correct.
1: I'm sure Greece has other mountains, but...
0: Yeah, that one I knew.
1: There's a reason they put the gods up there, right?
0: That's correct, yes. That's exactly right.
2: Yeah. Well, John Steely is our winner today.
1: Knows his Greek mythology.
2: Yeah, and the answer is Olympus.
1: Olympus. Mount Olympus.
2: Yeah, Olympus is the answer, and John Steely is our winner today. Of our quiz.
1: That was my guess, but I wasn't sure. My brain was like, is it just a mythology thing? Is that a real mountain? I guess it is.
2: I guess it is, yeah.
1: The phone is ringing.
2: I know, it is.
1: That's our guess.
2: It could be.
1: If you'll hand me the birthdays.
2: Yeah, I will. It could be our guess, but I'll let you...
1: I'll read this while Joe's answering the phone.
2: Yeah, Joe's on the phone.
1: Here we go. 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Happy birthday today to Connie Ricks. Happy birthday, Jennifer Hightower. Happy birthday to Scott Vaughn. Happy birthday today. Goodness, I got choked up. To Nanetta Sanders Catlett. Happy birthday to John Stevenson Jr. That's from Mom and Dad. Jane, John, and Rachel. Frieda Stevenson and all the family. Happy birthday to Kimberly Averett Chastain from friends and family. Happy birthday to Carrie Haynes. Happy fourth birthday today to Anderson Green from the neighborhood. And happy birthday today to Tommy Kennedy from the family. Happy anniversary today to Mitchell and Asia Fort. Happy birthday to everybody celebrating today.
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6: Here's your WHOP Weather Center forecast. A heat advisory continues until 7 p.m. tomorrow night.
7: Slight chance of thunderstorms with fog and spots early today. Otherwise, sunshine mixed with clouds at times. Daytime highs approaching 91. Winds out of the west at around 5 miles an hour. Slight chance for storms. Tonight, lows dip down to about 74, mainly clear skies. That's the forecast. I'm meteorologist Megan Mulford for 98.7 Light FM. Currently, it's 75 degrees.
0: 76 in Elkton right now. Also 76 in Katy's and in Princeton at 8:35. Jeff, JR had a busy weekend this weekend.
2: He sure did.
0: A little lineman challenge out there in the heat.
2: Had a little bit, yeah. 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And we do have the guys back from Parks and Rec joining us this morning, J.R. Davey and Jacob Gibson joining us. Guys, good morning.
8: Good morning.
2: Good to see you guys this morning. A lot going on. It's a busy time for you.
9: Right.
2: I'm sure. It's always
9: makes
2: busy.
9: Makes time go by fast.
2: It does. Of course, I know you guys were just with us last week, but we've got a big night that's coming up on Friday night that we want to talk about and kind of give us some details about Hoptown Idol.
9: Yeah. There you go.
8: Go? Okay. All right. So Friday we have the main event coming up. It's the Hoptown Idol 2026. We're starting out with 10 contestants, though contestants have been contacted. Today is actually the deadline to get that 3 selection of songs submitted to us. We'll have our DJ scrub the lyrics. So it is non-karaoke. Mm-hmm. It's live performance, live singing, so bring what you got. Hopkinsville Brewing Company is going to be on site. G's and any local restaurants in the area will be open. 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Bring your lawn chairs. Come out. Have a good time. We're starting up at 6 o'clock, and it'll end a tentative about 9 p.m., let's see. I'm trying to think what else we got going on that evening. What else is it, Jacob?
9: So we got, for the contestants, we got sign-ins will be at 5 to 5:30, because at 5:30 is when we'll select the order of who performs first and all that by random draw. So if we do it like last year, I just let them draw names, and then the first one was just random.
2: Mm-hmm. Yeah.
9: Yes, right now, unless it changes, it's supposed to be Tony Hawkins, our winner from last year, mm-hmm. is going to do like an intermission for us.
2: Oh, okay.
9: When going in between when we go from 10 down to our 4 contestants. So.
2: Yeah, I see you've got it here. The first contestant will start at 6 o'clock.
9: Yes.
2: So then you'll start out with 10,
9: mm-hmm.
2: and then the judges will pick 4.
9: Right.
2: And then from those 4, they'll pick 2.
9: Right.
2: And then you'll have your winner.
9: Yep.
2: And then that'll all take place at 9 o'clock. So everybody's going to sing at least one song, right?
9: Correct.
2: And then if you are in the final 4, then you sing another one.
9: Yes, it's
2: that's different.
9: To be a different song.
2: A different song, and then
9: it's also different than the one you submitted.
2: Uh-huh.
9: Your videos
2: right.
9: to begin with.
2: Okay.
9: So all of our contestants, they got to submit 3 songs ahead of time. And then hopefully we won't have to go past the 3.
2: But, right, sure.
9: But that's what they're supposed to do today. If you don't get it in today, if you get it in the next day or 2,
2: right.
9: maybe.
2: Yeah. Tomorrow, we'll have tomorrow gonna, for sure.
9: Yeah, we're not going to just cut you off. The only problem is what's going to happen is the DJ, he won't be able to scrub the lyrics. So then if you sing and you have the lyrics behind you singing, sometimes it doesn't go well with the judges.
2: Yeah.
9: So you're not that you can't make it, but you'll be harsher judge.
2: Right. I got you. Okay. So. Good. So that again is coming up on Friday, downtown Hopkinsville. There at and where is this going to be again?
9: Founders Square.
2: Founders Square. Like it always is.
9: Yes.
2: Yeah.
9: Yes.
2: Yeah. Founders Square. Yeah. So be doing that. Of course, Hopkinsville Brewing Company. They're going to be on site.
9: Yes.
2: I noticed
9: and then
2: that.
9: We'll bring in G's.
2: G's. Uh huh.
9: And then beforehand, if you want to grab something to go from any of the local restaurants and. Come down there and watch it, or you can watch the show and then go there after.
2: Mm-hmm. And I see it. Did you encourage people to bring their own chairs? You will have some picnic tables
9: mm-hmm.
2: for those that are eating or
9: whatever. We'll have 12 picnic tables.
2: Okay,
9: but then normally everybody likes to be front and center, so that would be bringing your own chair.
2: Yeah. Oh yeah. Oh yeah. So that'll be good. So again, Friday begins at 6. The singing, the show, the contest begins at 6.
9: Right.
2: All of the above.
9: Right. Oh, yeah.
2: All of the above. And hopefully you'll wrap up around 9 o'clock.
9: Yeah. It'll be between 9 and 9:30 probably. Mm-hmm. Yeah. Depends on how long the judges talk.
2: Right. Sure. Yeah, I got you. I got you. So that's coming up on Friday. And then on Saturday, August 22nd, this is going to be your Downtown Entertainment District celebration.
9: Yeah, and there's a few details we're still working out. I've talked with a guy that coordinates some of the like the cruise-ins around the area and says that they've got interest for doing that, so hopefully we're going to try to bring a car show or something like that downtown, and then some more different types of entertainment. Of course, then there'll be all your restaurants or any downtown business that'll be doing their own thing that night too.
2: Yeah, that'll be good. So keep that in mind for Saturday, August 22nd, downtown Hopkinsville. And then senior games. Today's a big day because the forms are being mailed out. Talk about that.
9: The forms are being mailed out for senior games. You could also go by your, if you didn't get one, you could go by your local senior citizen center. I think it's like a 9-county area that we invite. And then you can also come by our office at 2600 Thomas Street in Hopkinsville. For paying, it's $7, and you get all the events that are at the Sportsplex. If you pay $15, that adds bowling, so you get to do all the games plus the bowling that happens here at our local bowling alley. Mm-hmm. It's a Monday, Tuesday, and Wednesday. It's a lot of fun for 50 years and up, or 50 years young and
2: I mean, you've had some in their 90s before.
9: Oh, yeah. Mm-hmm.
2: You know, that have been participating and do well. And you have this indoors. It used to be outside, but now it's indoors, so you don't have to worry about the weather, whether it's too cold. I mean, in September, you never know.
9: The only event that really goes outside is, well, it does shuffleboard outside. That's only one game that you're out there. And then we have the mile walk is outside. Now, if it rains and stuff like that, or if it's way too hot, that's something that we can bring inside. So it's not the end of the world if the weather doesn't cooperate.
2: Right,
9: so.
2: Sure. And if you participated in this in the past, you're probably going to get a form in the mail.
9: Right.
2: You know, automatically going to get one in the mail. But you can pick one up again at any of your local senior citizen centers or Hopkinsville Parks and Recreation Office. You can pick those up as well. Of course, the website is a great place to look for that as well, hoptownrec.com.
0: Of course, I know you can go look at the website, but Jake, what are some of the events that are being offered in that?
9: Let's see. So it's the same as last year, so it's and I can just read them off. It's softball throw. These are in no particular order. Softball throw, bowling, if you pay extra for that one, disc throw, corn toss, the mile walk, lawn bowling, there's a basketball shoot, croquet, shuffleboard, horseshoes, washer toss, and then there's also bingo. So if I left anything off, I might have. I don't know.
2: It's an adult field day, basically, is what it is.
9: Right. Yeah, that's what I said.
2: You don't have the three. I didn't hear you say the sack race or the three-legged race or balloon. Do you have balloon toss?
9: No offense just to some of these people.
2: Yeah.
9: But I do not want to see a sack race anywhere near this.
2: I got you.
9: I don't know that we have enough ambulances.
2: That's true. That would be, if I was participating, you might have to have one.
9: We'd all have to get trained in some first aid pretty quick, I would say.
2: But I mean, you're approaching 40 years. This will be the 39th
9: Pinerol
2: Senior Games that are held right here.
9: There's something I'd like to see happen on the 40th one. I won't divulge into that.
2: Okay.
9: But there's something I'd like to see come out of
2: that. Well, maybe we could talk about that after this one.
9: Some will be for it, some might not be for it, but we don't listen to the people that aren't for it.
2: There you go. So, again, be looking for those in the mail, but if you don't get one in the mail, of course, you can go by and pick one up at Parks and Rec as well. And, of course, their number is 270-887-4290. A lot of events going on, and then, of course, that's later in September. But, again, we've talked about it, and we'll talk more about it the next time. I'm sure that you guys are here. But the Summer Salute.
9: Right.
2: And the big event.
9: Just for a rundown on that, that one's kind of one that I could just spit off the top of my head at this
2: point.
9: Oh,
2: yeah.
9: You know? But it's we got 21 food vendors, 25 product vendors. It's September 11th and 12th. and we'll have a lot of food, music, things to buy. And most of it's all free except for the vendors. Mm-hmm. Free carnival for the kids and free bouncers. So
2: yeah,
9: it'll be a good time.
2: Yep, September 11th and 12th. Go ahead and mark that on your calendars. And hopefully it'll be a lot cooler and drier than it has been in the month of July.
9: I think if we really want to get it to be cooler, I think you almost got to get rid of that summer name.
2: That's true.
9: The heat holds on for that for some reason.
2: Oh, yeah. But we all always look forward to that. A lot of people come to town for that. And of course, Chris Jansen's going to be the headline artist on Saturday night. So that'll be a great show there downtown, and it's all absolutely free.
9: Right. Yeah, it's on his tour list. So when you look, and it says you can buy tickets on his website, but when you click on it, just goes to our Summer Salute page.
2: Nice.
9: So just so you know, if you're looking for tickets for him, ours are the cheapest. I guarantee it.
2: Yeah, doesn't cost you a thing. So a lot of things going on there. Anything else you want to mention about the rec department?
9: I would just staying busy. You know?
2: I understand.
8: And to backtrack real quick, with the Hoptown Idol, we didn't mention it earlier, but it is free entry.
2: Right. Okay, yeah.
8: So don't think you have to pay to enjoy this entertainment. Come down and walk right in. No admission to this. We're looking for the next Hoptown Idol. The search is on. So
2: there you go.
9: Now, if you want to slip me a dollar or two, you know,
2: there you
9: I
2: can.
9: Won't deny.
8: I have my backup stuff too, just in case our intermission entertainment doesn't show up.
2: Okay, I'm
8: jumping on stage.
2: He's been pushing hard for that. Yeah, hasn't he?
9: He comes with a bill though, is what he told me. He said we got to pay him.
2: Okay. I got you. Yeah.
8: I saw the budget. So
2: yeah. There you go. Yeah. But yeah, a lot of great things going on with Parks and Rec. And as Joe mentioned, when we got started, JR, just a little recap of the weekend 7-on-7 for the middle school teams in our area.
8: Just a recap on that. We did have to reschedule it due to last weekend's weather. Mm-hmm. However, actually that rescheduling helped us out. We were able to pick up a couple more teams. And we had teams in the second region. Callaway County came down, Graves County. 7 teams total. Started a little late because they had a couple of teams with bus trouble, but a well-organized event. You can't nothing but pray for feedback when you have events like this. They send you back information, feedback, saying, hey, it was ran real well organized. That's what you want to hear. Mm-hmm. It's not always about winning the trophy. It's about the feedback you get from the people that come. You want to leave a good impression on them because at this time we already know when it comes to Hopkinsville, a lot can be said about us. Mm-hmm. So my thing is trying to change that stereotype. Mm-hmm. And that's what we did. And the second time doing it, very well. Everything was free entry for the tournament. Only thing we did was entry at the gate and concession stands, and we did very well for that.
2: Yeah. How'd your team play?
8: So our 7th grade got put out in the semifinals. Okay. It was almost at a point where it could have been Hopkinsville versus Christian County in the championship, which is everybody wanted to see that. Mm-hmm. However, Coach Crow and his team actually advanced to the championship. They ended up winning at the 7th grade level. Trier County Wildcats won the varsity level, and then Christian County Lyman won the Lyman Challenge.
2: Okay. Yeah. So you kind of mirror it right after what the high school teams are doing with their 7-on-7, because middle school hasn't always had 7-on-7 tournaments.
8: So it has never been done in this area. We did it for the first time last year, again, because not to say middle school are overlooked. Mm-hmm. It's just that at that level, it's still developing. But at the same time, if you look at AAU basketball, their guys are fallen AAU athletes in second, third grade. Well, middle school players need that same attention. So we need to start giving them the same attention, too. So that's why we started it.
2: It's just flag football without the flags.
8: I wouldn't necessarily say flag. It was some contact out there.
2: Was there some contact? Yeah, we saw some on Thursday, didn't we, Joe?
0: Yes, we did.
2: On the varsity level, there was some contact.
8: See some contact. It's not intentionally, but right, I mean, you got a kid going for a ball and a defender making a good break on the ball. Yeah. It's going to happen.
2: Yeah.
8: No injuries. That's one thing. No heat injuries.
2: Thing. Yeah.
8: We closed out the day right on time, so everybody got out of there.
2: Stayed on track. Yeah. Well, good. Well, we appreciate you guys coming out. Of course, Parks and Rec with an update on all the things going on there, and then just a little football talk there.
9: We'll give you a little extra there.
2: Yeah, a little extra there. So we appreciate it. Anything else you guys want to mention this morning?
9: Thank all of our sponsors for supporting us. We couldn't do a lot of our events without them, so
2: there
9: we appreciate it.
2: Yep, there you go. All right, very good. All right, that's going to wrap it up for this portion of the show. We got to take a break, and we'll come back and wrap things up. But again, we want to thank J.R. Davey and Jacob Gibson joining us this morning from Parks and Rec, and we'll see you guys again soon. Have a big turnout on Friday night.
9: Yeah,
2: a lot of singing. There you go. All right,
8: I'm Jacob up on that stage with me.
2: Oh, do a duet.
9: Yeah.
8: Blues Brothers.
2: Blues Brothers. There you go. It's 8:50.
10: 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It appears by its own numbers, the U.S. government seems insolvent. It's reported that the Treasury shows about $6 trillion in assets and over $47 trillion in liabilities. Add it all up, and it looks like the U.S. owes more than $130 trillion it doesn't have. 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
2: It is 8:52 here at 98.7 Light FM, and I want to say a belated happy birthday to Kelly Pyle Lane. It's 50th. She just celebrated her 50th birthday. So happy birthday, Kelly, from all of us here at the Early Bird Show. The Hoptown Hoppers are off until Friday. They don't know their opponent yet. It will be either Full Count Rhythm or Fulton, as they are scheduled to get their series underway tonight down in Hendersonville. As Full Count's the 3 seed and Fulton's the 6. So Fulton and Full Count get together. And then who else? Paducah and Madisonville? Yeah. That's going to be in Paducah. Going to be in Paducah.
0: Okay. Something happened the other night. The ball game hadn't happened, and
2: Know
0: when.
2: Right.
0: Mark Harmon.
2: Oh yeah,
0: for the Hoppers. He started the game in right field.
2: Uh huh.
0: He moved to first base.
2: Uh huh.
0: Then he went to shortstop. Then he went to second. Then he went to center field. He ended up at third. Then he was trying to get all positions in 9 innings. Well, they were winning. It was only going to last 7 innings. So in the top of the 7th, he started out catching.
2: Mm-hmm.
0: They got the first out. He went to left field. They got the second out, and then he went to pitcher and struck out the last batter. So he got all 9 positions in one game.
2: Yeah, it was getting a little. I was looking at the scoreboard. Uh-huh. It was 13-3.
0: Yeah.
2: And they got the bases loaded.
0: Yeah.
2: I said, oh,
0: I know.
2: No.
0: We were all starting to get a little nervous.
2: Oh, no. I said, I love it for this kid to be able to do that. But I thought, oh, no. They're getting ready to get one run. That's all they needed was one run to continue that ball game. So he actually
0: he did it in seven innings, didn't he? He did.
2: Yeah.
0: Yep.
2: That's
0: played three positions in one inning.
2: In one inning to be able to get it all
0: sure
2: in.
0: Sure did.
2: Yeah.
0: And also, I didn't get the final tab on how much, but the jersey off your back,
2: right?
0: Very, very successful.
2: Uh-huh.
0: I know couple of jerseys went for nearly $500.
2: Is that right?
0: And there may have been one that even was more than that, but those jerseys were really, really cool.
2: They were
0: The guys out at All Clean came up with the idea for that, and they were really, really nice.
2: Yeah. That's really cool. And a good crowd, too.
0: Yeah. We had 400
2: over 400
0: six,
2: and something. Yep. Yeah, over 400 and just an excellent crowd and just a great season. And they'll play again. You just have to wait till Friday. And they'll be at home on Friday.
0: Right.
2: Be on the road Saturday. And then if needed, they'll be back home on Sunday.
0: Correct.
2: So depending on who they play, I know the game time will be 6:30 on Friday.
0: Yeah, and normally if it's full count,
2: uh-huh,
0: and you're going, then it's normally 7:05.
2: 7:05 for some reason. Yeah, yeah, yeah. Yeah. 7:05 there. If it's at full count,
0: I think it's because of the sun.
2: Is it got something to do with the sun?
0: I think they want the sun far because it's right in the batter's eyes.
2: Oh yeah, yeah, yeah. It's got to have something to do with the sun. Yep. Yeah, yeah, yeah, yeah. I didn't think about that.
0: I think that's right.
2: I thought traffic, but.
0: I think it's sun.
2: I don't know that 7:05 would be any better.
0: I was at
2: traffic.
0: I did a game there last year, uh-huh, and if you had gone on the air, if they had started at 6:30, the sun's coming.
2: But it'd
0: right
2: been
0: in.
2: A problem. Yeah,
0: yep.
2: Yeah. The one time that I did go there, there was sun, but you couldn't see
0: it raining
2: because it was cloudy and threatening of rain, and it wasn't a good situation the last time I went. So, hey, we're going to wrap up the show for today. Joe and Hannah will be back with you tomorrow morning at 5:30. They'll get your day started off right then. So until then, have a great Monday, everybody. And again, Joe and Hannah will get you started tomorrow morning at 5:30. Right now, though, it is time for the entertainment update.
15: The Odyssey earning more than $124 million in a stunning weekend debut at the box office. The three-hour action epic packed theaters nationwide, easily beating projections to make it the third-largest opening of the year, behind Toy Story 5 and the Super Mario Galaxy movie. The R-rated Christopher Nolan film is the first ever to be shot entirely with IMAX cameras. Disney's live-action remake Moana finished a distant second with $19 million in its sophomore weekend in domestic theaters. Sammy Hager is revealing the dates for his 2026 birthday bash. Mark Mayfield has more.
16: The musician is going to celebrate his 79th birthday with three concerts at his Cabo Wabo Cantina in Cabo San Lucas, Mexico. The former Van Halen frontman will perform October 9th, 11th, and the 13th. Tickets to his annual show will be randomly drawn. Fans can register on Hager's official website until the 31st.
15: The Rolling Stones have tied a record with the Beatles on the British charts. The classic rockers releasing their new album, Foreign Tongues, and it jumped to the top of the UK's official album charts. It's the Stones' 15th number one album on the chart, tying a record held by the Beatles. Both bands are behind British pop star Robbie Williams, who has 16 number one albums in the UK. That's entertainment. I'm Jonathan O'Halloran.
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20: Here's your WHOP Weather Center forecast. A heat advisory continues until 11 a.m. tomorrow. Sunshine mixed with clouds at times today with a slight chance of thunderstorms. Highs level off around 91. Winds out of the west at around 5 miles an hour. Slight chance of thunderstorms tonight. Lows dip down to about 74. Mainly clear skies. That's the forecast. I'm meteorologist Megan Mulford for 98.7 Light FM. Right now, it's 77 degrees.
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0: Olivia Rodrigo, part of a better mix of today and yesterday for your Monday workday. Backstreet Boys coming up and Heart on the way.
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8: Here's your WHOP Weather Center forecast. A heat advisory continues until 11 a.m. tomorrow. Sunshine mixed with clouds at times today with a slight chance of thunderstorms. Highs level off around 91. Winds out of the west at around 5 miles an hour. Slight chance of thunderstorms. Tonight, lows dip down to about 74, mainly clear skies. That's the forecast. I'm meteorologist Megan Mulford for 98.7 Light FM. Right now, it's 77 degrees.
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0: still such a fun earworm there. Carly Rae Jepsen, Call Me Maybe, part of a better mix of Today and Yesterday. Kelly Clarkson coming up, and Bare Naked Ladies on the way.
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0: One great hit after another to keep you company while you work. Liz Stark, glad to be with you. Hope you enjoyed your weekend and that your week ahead doesn't cause you too much stress. I know a lot of times Mondays can be tough. We'll get you through it, keep you in a good mood. Taylor Swift coming up.
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9: Here's your WHOP Weather Center forecast. A heat advisory continues until 11 a.m. tomorrow. Sunshine mixed with clouds at times today with a slight chance of thunderstorms. Highs level off around 91. Winds out of the west at around 5 miles an hour. Slight chance of thunderstorms tonight. Lows dip down to about 74, mainly clear skies. That's the forecast. I'm meteorologist Megan Mulford for 98.7 Light FM. Right now, 79.
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1: One great hit after another to keep you feeling good in your Monday workday. Liz Stark, glad to share some time with you. Here's Johnny Hates Jazz.

0: A perfect mix of today and yesterday, working from the office or from home. Liz Stark with George Michael coming up, and the weekend on the way.
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13: Here's your WHOP Weather Center forecast. A heat advisory continues until 11 a.m. tomorrow. Slight chance of thunderstorms this afternoon. Otherwise, sunshine mixed with clouds at times. Daytime highs approaching 91. West winds at around 5 miles an hour. Slight chance of thunderstorms tonight. Lows dip down to about 74. Mainly clear skies. That's the forecast. I'm meteorologist Megan Mulford for 98.7 Light FM. 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

0: Mariah Carey, part of a better mix of music in your Monday workday, Prince. Coming up, Christina Aguilera on the way too, and Adele.
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0: Christina Aguilera, part of a great mix of music for your Monday. Liz Stark, glad to be with you in the Odyssey, doing fantastic at the global box office. $264 million for opening weekend. This tops Nolan's best opening since 2012's The Dark Knight Rises. And I'm here to tell you there are going to be spoilers all over social media this week. But honestly, can we call them spoilers? We were all supposed to read this book in high school.
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8: Here's your WHOP Weather Center forecast. A heat advisory continues until 11 a.m. tomorrow. Slight chance of thunderstorms this afternoon. Otherwise, sunshine mixed with clouds at times. Daytime highs approaching 91. West winds at around 5 miles an hour. Slight chance of thunderstorms. Tonight, lows dip down to about 74, mainly clear skies. That's the forecast. I'm meteorologist Megan Mulford for 98.7 Light FM. 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
9: Here's your WHOP Weather Center forecast. A heat advisory continues until 11 a.m. tomorrow. Slight chance of thunderstorms this afternoon. Otherwise, sunshine mixed with clouds at times. Daytime highs approaching 91. West winds at around 5 miles an hour. Slight chance of thunderstorms. Tonight, lows dip down to about 74, mainly clear skies. That's the forecast. I'm meteorologist Megan Mulford for 98.7 Light FM. Currently, it's 84 degrees.
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1: Taylor Swift, part of a great mix of music to keep you company while you work. Liz Stark, glad to be with you. And pumpkin pie flavored M&Ms are already on the shelves. It's only July. Now, normally we start getting the pumpkin stuff in August, September, which I still think is way too early. But July, just tell me we're not going to have pumpkin spice popping up too. Coming up, I'm not saying that the M&Ms are not good. They are. They're very, very good. Coming up, we've got more great hits from today and yesterday. Smash Mouth on the way.
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17: Here's your WHOP Weather Center forecast. A heat advisory continues until 11 a.m. tomorrow. Slight chance of thunderstorms this afternoon. Otherwise, sunshine mixed with clouds at times. Daytime highs approaching 91. West winds at around 5 miles an hour. Slight chance of thunderstorms. Tonight, lows dip down to about 74, mainly clear skies. That's the forecast. I'm meteorologist Megan Mulford for 98.7 Light FM. Currently, it's 84 degrees.
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1: NBC News Radio, I'm Chris Caraccio. The identities of two soldiers killed in Iranian strikes in Jordan over the weekend have been revealed. Isabella Gonzalez of Texas was killed Friday, while Tyler Feehan of Hawaii died Saturday. The attack by Iran also left another soldier missing. The Pentagon said the soldiers were in Jordan supporting Operation Inherent Resolve, which is the name of the mission against the Islamic State. Spain is celebrating its win of the 2026 World Cup. They took down Argentina 1-0 in extra time yesterday to secure their second ever tournament win. Argentina's Lionel Messi did not have a single shot on goal through the 120 minutes of the match. He did, however, create several scoring opportunities late in the second half of extra time, but the defending champions could not take advantage. And Christopher Nolan's The Odyssey is off to an epic start at the box office. The film sailed to a $124 million start to take the top spot at the North American box office. I'm Chris Caraccio, NBC News Radio.
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3: And good afternoon. This is WHOP News, and my name is Hannah Hagman reporting. 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In an update from Christian County Sheriff's Office, Public Information Officer John Gotze, after interviewing multiple witnesses from the house party in the 6900 block of Madisonville Road and reviewing video footage, deputies arrested 19-year-old Caden Robinson of Central City following a shooting incident early Sunday morning. The man injured in the shooting has been identified as 19-year-old Joshua Morris of Princeton. He remains in the hospital receiving treatment. Lead forecaster Keith Cooley with the National Weather Service in Paducah says there's a lot going on in the atmosphere this week with Canadian wildfire smoke, a building heat dome, and the threat of severe weather in the forecast. That severe risk will mainly take place during the afternoon hours for central and western Kentucky, with the main threat damaging wind gusts, with the tornado risk very low and the whole area highlighted under a slight risk for severe weather.
4: Owensboro, and then points southward through 7 p.m. would be kind of that main time frame for that line to really build up and cause some wind damage threats. Highlighted the main threats down here being damaging winds up to 70 miles per hour. We could see with those storms, that's probably the main threat from them.
3: That storm front will bring some welcome relief from the heat with it, though, as there is a heat advisory in place Monday and then an excessive heat warning in place for Tuesday. Cooley says heat index values could touch 115 degrees Tuesday before the cold front races through with the storms.
4: Most places will see around 100 to 106 degrees. And like I said, it's kind of borderline as you get into Southwest Indiana. I think they get up to 98 degrees, so you really notice much of a difference in that? Probably not. It's going to be hot outside no matter what. But as far as strict criteria, it didn't quite meet that for the headline up there, which is why we didn't put it there. Tomorrow, with it being the hottest day, we do have heat index values approaching 110 to 116 across almost the entire area.
3: An assault investigation is underway after the Hopkinsville Police Department was called to Jenny Stewart Medical Center early Saturday morning for a male victim in his 30s who came in looking for treatment to injuries to the head. Investigation determined that an unknown woman had hit the victim in the head with what may have been a glass bottle, causing a severe laceration to his head and possibly an internal injury. No arrests have yet been made, and the incident is being investigated as second-degree assault. Western Kentucky is no stranger to severe weather, and at Thursday's Team Kentucky update, Governor Andy Beshear spotlighted projects that will support the development of 953 rental homes in the region. Beshear announced that the state is working with the Kentucky Housing Corporation on 11 housing projects worth over $223 million. He says housing developments are underway in Christian, Hopkins, Graves, and Warren counties, which were impacted by tornadoes in 2021. In Christian County, 56 housing units are being constructed, and in Hopkins County, 120 housing units are under development.
5: So 2 years ago, I announced the single largest housing announcement in Kentucky's history. Team Kentucky partnered with the Kentucky Housing Corporation to provide over $200 million to build nearly 1,000 rental units across Western Kentucky. These funds are helping build 11 developments across four counties. Those counties are Christian, Graves, Hopkins, and Warren. And I'm proud to say every single one of those developments is under construction.
3: The Christian County Sheriff's Department is asking for the public's help in locating a runaway teenager from Pembroke. Deputies were called for reports of the missing teen on Sunday, where it was reported that 16-year-old Brandon Thomas of Pembroke was last seen at his South Main Street home around 4:30 p.m. It is believed that Thomas may have been picked up by someone and could be heading towards the Evansville area. Hopkinsville police have charged 38-year-old Jeremy Dye of Hopkinsville with fourth-degree assault, first-degree strangulation, and kidnapping of an adult after he allegedly slapped a female victim and grabbed her by the throat before shutting her inside of a bedroom in an apartment on Calvin Drive early Saturday morning. Drought conditions are improving across Kentucky. The latest update from the U.S. Drought Monitor released last week shows that no drought conditions are present in more than 78% of the state. Southern and eastern portions of the state are seeing abnormally dry, moderate, or severe drought conditions. That's been your news. I'm Hannah Hagman.
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8: Here's your WHOP Weather Center forecast. A heat advisory continues until 11 a.m. tomorrow. Slight chance of thunderstorms this afternoon. Otherwise, sunshine mixed with clouds at times. Daytime highs approaching 91. West winds at around 5 miles an hour. Slight chance of thunderstorms tonight. Lows dip down to about 74. Mainly clear skies. That's the forecast. I'm meteorologist Megan Mulford for 98.7 Light FM. Currently, it's 84 degrees.
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0: 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It's flavorful.
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11: Here's your WHOP Weather Center forecast. A heat advisory continues until 11 a.m. tomorrow. Slight chance of thunderstorms this afternoon. Otherwise, sunshine mixed with clouds at times. Daytime highs approaching 91. West winds at around 5 miles an hour. Slight chance of thunderstorms. Tonight, lows dip down to about 74, mainly clear skies. That's the forecast. I'm meteorologist Megan Mulford for 98.7 Light FM. Right now, it's 86 degrees.
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0: three doors down, part of a perfect mix of music to keep you company working from the office, from home, maybe doing work from the road. Thank you for setting a preset. I'm Liz Stark with No Doubt coming up.
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0: One great hit after another. Well, you work, Liz Stark. Glad to be with you. And do you feel like you drink too much coffee? I know I do. But there is new research. The American Heart Association found multiple cups of coffee of your morning brew won't have negative health impacts on your heart as much as we thought. It depends on how you drink it. You could do up to 5 cups. But again, the research was based on whether or not that coffee was black or not. Adding cream and sugar can increase some health risks. Also, no, you can't have like double the caffeine or espresso. Basically, the age-old rule. Moderation is still key. Coming up, we've got more great hits from today and yesterday. Adele on the way.
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13: Here's your WHOP Weather Center forecast. A heat advisory continues until 11 a.m. tomorrow. Slight chance of thunderstorms this afternoon. Otherwise, partly cloudy skies. Highs level off around 91. Winds out of the west at around 5 miles an hour. Lows dip down to about 74. Tonight, mainly clear. A mix of clouds and sun tomorrow. Chance for storms. Highs around 94. That's the forecast. I'm meteorologist Megan Mulford for 98.7 Light FM. Right now, it's 86 degrees.
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1: A perfect mix of music for your Monday, because we know it can be tough getting back into the swing of things for your work week. And a lyric can make all the difference. How about Phil Collins and Olivia Dean on the way?
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11: Here's your WHOP Weather Center forecast. A heat advisory continues until 11 a.m. tomorrow. Slight chance of thunderstorms this afternoon. Otherwise, partly cloudy skies. Highs level off around 91. Winds out of the west at around 5 miles an hour. Lows dip down to about 74. Tonight, mainly clear. A mix of clouds and sun tomorrow. Chance for storms. Highs around 94. That's the forecast. I'm meteorologist Megan Mulford for 98.7 Light FM. Currently, it's 89 degrees.
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0: one great hit after another to keep you company while you work. Liz Stark, so glad to be with you. And when you're done with your work day, how about heading home and streaming a great film or a documentary all about the moon? Today, National Moon Day, commemorating the day man first walked on the moon back in 1969. And I absolutely love the fact that we are going back. More great hits from today and yesterday coming up. DNCE.
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9: Here's your WHOP Weather Center forecast. A heat advisory continues. Slight chance of thunderstorms this afternoon. Otherwise, sunshine mixed with clouds at times. Daytime highs approaching 91. Westerly winds at around 5 miles an hour. Mainly clear tonight. Lows level off around 76. Chance for storms tomorrow. Highs level off around 94. Sunshine mixed with clouds at times. That's the forecast. I'm meteorologist Megan Mulford for 98.7 Light FM. 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

0: When I think 80s one hit wonder, that's the first song that pops to mind. Or maybe the second, maybe the first one is Take On Me by A-ha. Dexy's Midnight Runners and Come On Eileen. I'm Steve. More music coming up. One great song after another. Not too complicated. 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
10: Here's your WHOP Weather Center forecast. A heat advisory continues. Slight chance of thunderstorms this afternoon. Otherwise, sunshine mixed with clouds at times. Daytime highs approaching 91. Westerly winds at around 5 miles an hour. Mainly clear tonight. Lows level off around 76. Chance for storms tomorrow. Highs level off around 94. Sunshine mixed with clouds at times. That's the forecast. I'm meteorologist Megan Mulford for 98.7 Light FM. Right now, it's 90 degrees.
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0: 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Working as a waitress, the Human League, and Don't You Want Me? It's Steve, and more music coming up from Bruno Mars.
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0: Bangles, Manic Monday. Actually, it's Moon Day. It was today in 1969 that Neil Armstrong and Buzz Lightyear, Neil Armstrong and Buzz Aldrin, faked the moon landing. Happy Moon Day.
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11: Here's your WHOP Weather Center forecast. A heat advisory continues. Slight chance of thunderstorms this afternoon. Otherwise, sunshine mixed with clouds at times. Daytime highs approaching 91. Westerly winds at around 5 miles an hour. Mainly clear tonight. Lows level off around 76. Chance for storms tomorrow. Highs level off around 94. Sunshine mixed with clouds at times. That's the forecast. I'm meteorologist Megan Mulford for 98.7 Light FM. Right now, it's 90 degrees.
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0: Give Spain their flowers. World Cup champions beat Argentina yesterday. Kind of a strange game, kind of lopsided. I mean, it looked the whole game like Spain was going to win it, but it wasn't until overtime, extra time, that they ended up scoring the winning goal. A more exciting game, the third place game, at least as far as goals go. That was a pretty high-scoring game, as soccer goes. I'll tell you the big winner, a couple of the big winners from World Cup. David Beckham, he was like on every third commercial for Lay's potato chips and Home Depot, Bank of America. He made a killing. And I'll tell you who else is banking it. It's the IRS. $655 million paid out by FIFA to the teams in the World Cup, and the IRS is going to get a cut of that, $655.
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10: Here's your WHOP Weather Center forecast.
11: A
10: heat advisory continues. Slight chance of thunderstorms this afternoon. Otherwise, sunshine mixed with clouds at times. Daytime highs approaching 91. Westerly winds at around 5 miles an hour. Mainly clear tonight. Lows level off around 76. Chance for storms tomorrow. Highs level off around 94. Sunshine mixed with clouds at times. That's the forecast. I'm meteorologist Megan Mulford for 98.7 Light FM. 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

0: Don't swim against it. You got to swim with the tide. Riptide, Vance Joy, Steve Cassidy, coming up. Work sucks. I know. 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

0: You almost have to break out your air guitar and play along. Tom Petty, Running Down a Dream. It's Steve with more great music coming up, playing feel-good songs. Pharrell's up next. Let's get happy.
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6: Here's your WHOP Weather Center forecast. A heat advisory continues. Slight chance of thunderstorms this afternoon. Otherwise, sunshine mixed with clouds at times. Daytime highs approaching 91. Westerly winds at around 5 miles an hour. Mainly clear tonight. Lows level off around 76. Chance for storms tomorrow. Highs level off around 94. Sunshine mixed with clouds at times. That's the forecast. I'm meteorologist Megan Mulford for 98.7 Light FM. 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

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Hopkinsville, Clarksville, Fort Campbell.

About ready for the sweet escape. Wrapping up the workday, one great song right after another. I'm Steve. Here's Crowded House and Something So Strong.

0: like you. There's Maroon 5 with Memories. I'm Steve. Big at the box office over the weekend, The Odyssey. It's probably going to be the runaway box office hit of the summer. Biggest movie of the summer. Not going to be Moana, sorry to say. And then the next big movie coming out, this will be the biggest movie of the holiday season. The next Avengers film will be coming out around Christmas. You can now watch the full trailer. Buy your tickets to see it, Avengers Doomsday. We'll see much of the original cast return. The team goes up against supervillain Dr. Doom. So no Iron Man, Dr. Doom confrontation, probably, since it's Robert Downey Jr. as Dr. Doom. Or will he be back as Iron Man versus Dr. Doom?
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13: Here's your WHOP Weather Center forecast. A heat advisory continues. Lows dip down to about 76 tonight under mainly clear skies, southwesterly winds at around 5 miles an hour. A blend of clouds and sun tomorrow, chance for storms, highs around 94.
14: Chance for storms. Tomorrow night, lows level off around 70, partly cloudy. That's the forecast. I'm meteorologist Megan Mulford for 98.7 Light FM. Right now, it's 90 degrees.
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0: Eiffel 65. That's Blue. I'm Steve. Thanks for hanging out today. Justin Bieber is coming up. Points to Justin Bieber for the halftime show yesterday during the World Cup. I was kind of meh on Madonna. Shakira was always exciting. BTS, fun. And they were all lip-syncing, I'm pretty sure. But Justin Bieber sang live with an acoustic guitar after a nice introduction from Ted Lasso and the Believe sign.
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0: There's Cher and Believe, Steve Cassidy, with more great music coming up. You can believe that. Three Doors Down is coming up next.
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16: Here's your WHOP Weather Center forecast. A heat advisory continues. Lows dip down to about 76 tonight under mainly clear skies, southwesterly winds at around 5 miles an hour. A blend of clouds and sun tomorrow, chance for storms, highs around 94. Chance for storms tomorrow night, lows level off around 70, partly cloudy. That's the forecast. I'm meteorologist Megan Mulford for 98.7 Light FM. Right now, it's 90 degrees.
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1: 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I'm Chris Caraccio.
2: The U.S. has launched a new round of strikes against Iran. In a post on X, U.S. Central Command said it began conducting strikes at 4 p.m. Eastern today at the direction of President Trump. CENTCOM said the strikes were designed to further degrade Iranian military capabilities used to attack commercial shipping in the Strait of Hormuz. It comes after two soldiers were killed in Iranian attacks over the weekend in Jordan. Officials say the man who allegedly set off an incendiary device outside a New York City federal building today was anti-ICE and anti-government. FBI Assistant Director in Charge James Barnacle says 43-year-old Andrew Arabaca came to 26 Federal Plaza this morning looking to injure people. He allegedly set off fireworks, lit a flammable liquid, and was armed with axes, a hammer, machete, and fired off several pellets from an airsoft rifle at the building. Three people were injured, and two of those hurt had to be taken to the hospital.
1: I'm Chris Caraccio, NBC News Radio.
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4: Good evening, and this is Deontay Berry reporting. In an update from the Christian County Sheriff's Office, after interviewing multiple witnesses from the house party in the 6900 block of Madisonville Road and reviewing video footage, deputies arrested 19-year-old Caden Robinson of Central City following a shooting incident early Sunday morning. The man injured in the shooting has been identified as 19-year-old Joshua Morris of Princeton. He remains in the hospital receiving treatment. Lead forecaster Keith Cooley with the National Weather Service in Paducah says there's a lot going on in the atmosphere this week with Canadian wildfire smoke, a building heat dome, and the threat of severe weather in the forecast. That severe risk will mainly take place during the afternoon hours Tuesday for central and western Kentucky, with the main threat being damaging wind gusts. Our tornado risk is very low, and the whole area is highlighted under a slight risk for severe weather.
5: Owensboro and then points southward through 7 p.m. would be kind of that main time frame for that line to really build up and cause some wind damage threats. Highlighted the main threats down here being damaging winds. Up to 70 miles per hour, we could see with those storms. That's probably the main threat from them.
4: However, that storm front will bring some welcome relief from the heat with it, though, as there's a heat advisory in place Monday and then an excessive heat warning in place for Tuesday. Cooley says heat index values could touch 115 degrees Tuesday before the cold front races through with the storms.
5: Most places will see around 100 to 106 degrees. And like I said, it's kind of borderline as you get into Southwest Indiana. I think they get up to 98 degrees. So you really notice much of a difference in that? Probably not. It's going to be hot outside no matter what. But as far as strict criteria, it didn't quite meet that for the headline up there, which is why we didn't put it there. Tomorrow, with that being the hottest day, we do have heat index values approaching 110 to 116 across almost the entire area.
4: An assault investigation is underway after the Hopkinsville Police Department was called to Jenny Stewart Medical Center early Saturday morning after a male victim in his 30s came in looking for treatment to injuries to his head. Investigation determined that an unknown woman had hit the victim in the head with what may have been a glass bottle, causing a severe laceration to his head and possibly an internal injury. No arrests have yet been made, and the incident is being investigated as second-degree assault. Chris Gilkey was announced as the new Director of Student Services and Personnel for Trigg County Public Schools on Monday. According to the school district, Gilkey is a Hopkinsville native and brings 25 years of public education experience to his new position. In his new position, Gilkey will be responsible for overseeing student services, personnel, employee relations, and student support operations. Gilkey says he believes his 10 years of experience as an educator and 15 years as a school administrator will prove to be an asset to foster positive relations with school personnel and students. The Todd County Water District has announced a scheduled service outage for select customers while work crews upgrade a main line on Tuesday. The outage is scheduled for around 10 a.m. to noon for addresses 48-60-47 Clifty Kirkmansville Road, 2094 to 3602 Squire Groves Road, 9512 to 14380 Allegra Road, as well as all of Minnie Hollow Road, Frank Wells Road, Johnston Cemetery Road, Poe Hill Road, Sawmill Road, and Yulee Road. Then, when services are restored, a boil water advisory will be in effect. The Christian County Sheriff's Department are asking for the public's help in locating a runaway teenager in Pembroke. Deputies were called for reports of a missing teen on Sunday, where it was reported that 16-year-old Brandon Thomas of Pembroke was last seen at his South Main Street home at around 4:30 p.m. Sunday. It is believed that Thomas may have been picked up by someone and could be heading towards the Evansville area. A photo of Thomas is available at the Sheriff's Department Facebook page. An electric bicycle and car collision in the intersection of Cox Mill Road and Country Club Lane resulted in possible injuries on Saturday. According to a report from the Hawkinsville Police Department, the bicyclist, who is a minor, was traveling east on Country Club Lane and attempted to turn left onto Cox Mill. At the same time, Alicia Ellis of Cadiz was traveling west on Country Club Lane, and the pair collided. The minor was transported to Vanderbilt Clarksville and was unable to make a statement. However, he is cited for failing to yield to the right-of-way. That's been your news, and this is Deontay Berry reporting.
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7: Here's your WHOP Weather Center forecast. A heat advisory continues. Lows dip down to about 76 tonight under mainly clear skies, southwesterly winds at around 5 miles an hour. A blend of clouds and sun tomorrow. Chance for storms. Highs around 94. Chance for storms. Tomorrow night, lows level off around 70, partly cloudy. That's the forecast. I'm meteorologist Megan Mulford for 98.7 Light FM. Right now, it's 90 degrees.
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0: Paul Simon, you can call me Al. Steve Cassidy with more music coming up, including Kelly Clarkson behind these hazel eyes. She's back in Vegas doing her Las Vegas residency, and she's got a new song out called I'd Be Lying. You'll be hearing that soon right here.
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6: Here's your WHOP Weather Center forecast. A heat advisory continues. Lows dip down to about 76 tonight under mainly clear skies, southwesterly winds at around 5 miles an hour. A blend of clouds and sun tomorrow, chance for storms, highs around 94. Chance for storms tomorrow night, lows level off around 70, partly cloudy. That's the forecast. I'm meteorologist Megan Mulford for 98.7 Light FM. Right now, it's 91 degrees.
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0: 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Jesus Jones, Steve Cassidy with the best music variety all afternoon and all the way home from the 80s and 90s to today. How will I know? It's Whitney Houston coming up.
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0: Teddy swims, lose control. Well, football is over, World Cup football anyway, and we're now getting ready for the NFL season, all 32 teams starting camp over the next 2 weeks. Are you ready for some more football?
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5: Here's your WHOP Weather Center forecast. A heat advisory continues. Lows dip down to about 76 tonight under mainly clear skies, southwesterly winds at around 5 miles an hour. A blend of clouds and sun tomorrow, chance for storms, highs around 94. Chance for storms tomorrow night, lows level off around 70, partly cloudy. That's the forecast. I'm meteorologist Megan Mulford for 98.7 Light FM. Right now, it's 91 degrees.
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Steve Cassidy with one great song after another. Here are the Counting Crows and Big Yellow Taxi.

0: Post Malone, Morgan Wallen. I had some help. I'm Steve, helping you get through the rest of the day with lots of feel-good songs. Good stuff coming up from C.C. Peniston. Finally, right after Berlin, after maybe a quick game of shirtless volleyball, Berlin and Take My Breath Away coming up.
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9: Here's your WHOP Weather Center forecast. A heat advisory continues. Lows dip down to about 76 tonight under mainly clear skies, southwesterly winds at around 5 miles an hour. A blend of clouds and sun tomorrow, chance for storms, highs around 94. Chance for storms tomorrow night, lows level off around 70, partly cloudy. That's the forecast. I'm meteorologist Megan Mulford for 98.7 Light FM. Right now, it's 91 degrees.
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0: 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Tony Basil with Mickey, Steve Cassidy, and great music coming up from Portugal the Man with Feel It Still up next.
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6: Westwood One presents Today in Women's Sports. Nobody can slow down Indiana Fever superstar Kelsey Mitchell right now. The WNBA's second leading scorer has tallied 20-plus points in 10 consecutive games. On Friday, while her teammate Caitlin Clark had a dazzling 45-point 10-assist performance, Mitchell scored 30 of her own in the win against the Seattle Storm. The next day, Mitchell dropped 33 points in the Fever's dominant win against the New York Liberty.
7: It's always a bigger purpose behind it. 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So it's a good relationship to have.
6: Kelsey Mitchell and the Indiana Fever have a 16-10 record on the season, and they're back in action Wednesday against the Connecticut Sun. With Today in Women's Sports, I'm Erica Herskowitz on Westwood One.
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10: Here's your WHOP Weather Center forecast. A heat advisory continues. Lows dip down to about 76 tonight under mainly clear skies, southwesterly winds at around 5 miles an hour. A blend of clouds and sun tomorrow. Chance for storms. Highs around 94. Chance for storms. Tomorrow night, lows level off around 70, partly cloudy. That's the forecast. I'm meteorologist Megan Mulford for 98.7 Light FM. Currently, it's 89 degrees.
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1: Hello, my friend. 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Are you hoarse from screaming for the World Cup finale yesterday? 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